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9: From the Sky News Centre at 2. Andy Burnham's opening a new government headquarters in Manchester, known as Number 10 North, in a bid to shift power away from Westminster. The new Prime Minister will work from there for the first time later today. Meanwhile, plans to release thousands of prisoners early across England and Wales have been paused. Andy Burnham's announced a freeze on the scheme, which was due to start in September, to ease overcrowding in jails. Mark Fairhurst from the Prison Officers Association thinks a review is right.
10: We must listen to the victims of crime. We've got a lot of worried people now who are fearful that come September, their perpetrator will be on the streets. This doesn't feel like justice to me. This is so, so wrong.
9: Southport killer Axel Rudakabana has been transferred to a high-security psychiatric hospital from prison. The Ministry of Justice says the move to Broadmoor will not impact his 52-year minimum sentence. The US is imposing a new 10% tariff on UK goods, along with imports from almost 60 other trading partners. It's over claims they haven't done enough to tackle forced labour in global supply chains. The Commonwealth Games is officially launched in Glasgow with more than 250 gold medals up for grabs. The King and Queen had a starring role in last night's opening ceremony, emerging from a TARDIS at the start of the event. Around 3,000 athletes are involved in 10 sports over the next 10 days. Reigning light middleweight boxing champion Rosie Eccles has her sights set firmly on gold.
11: This is my third Games and my aim is to retain the title from the last one. You know, to come home with a gold medal, three medals. That's why I've come back and why I've stayed, obviously to represent Wales, but to bring another gold home, to stand on that podium with the Welsh anthem, that's what dreams are made of.
9: A Painted Lady Summer is underway, with huge numbers of the migratory butterflies arriving in the UK. Conservationists say this could be the third biggest year on record for the species. They're urging people to count sightings. That's the latest. I'm Daisy Steele.
0: Ladies and gentlemen,
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5: From the Sky News Centre at 3. Andy Burnham will chair the first meeting at his new number 10 North office in Manchester today. As he begins working from the base, he says will help shift power away from Westminster. He announced the plans in his first major speech as MP for Makerfield last month.
6: We will create a more streamlined state with a clearer purpose. Now get this. Number 10 North will be the nerve centre of a rewired Britain.
5: The Prime Minister intends to work from there at least one day a week. Meanwhile, the PM insists no prisoners will be let out as he announced a pause on an early release scheme. It was due to take effect from September in efforts to tackle overcrowding in jails in England and Wales. Southport killer Axel Rudakabana has been transferred from prison to a high-security psychiatric hospital. The Ministry of Justice has confirmed he's moved to Broadmoor, but insists it doesn't impact his 52-year minimum sentence. The US is imposing a new 10% tariff on UK goods, along with imports from almost 60 other trading partners. It's over claims they haven't done enough to tackle forced labour in global supply chains. King Charles made a memorable entrance at last night's Commonwealth Games opening ceremony. He and Queen Camilla emerged from the TARDIS alongside Sir Chris Hoy. Athletes from 74 nations will compete against 10 sports and 6 parasports. Six-time Paralympic champion swimmer Bethany Firth was last night's baton holder for Team Northern Ireland.
7: They called me and asked me if I would do it, and it wasn't a question of asking. I was just such honoured to be even thought of to do it. So I cannot wait, and it's something I'm hoping my daughter will one day say to all her school friends that Mummy held the baton for Team Northern Ireland.
5: Average mortgage rates have risen back to the level of a month ago amid renewed tensions in the Middle East. Oil prices hit $100 a barrel for the first time since May yesterday. That's the latest Monday.
8: Ladies and gentlemen,
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2: From the Sky News Centre at 4, Andy Burnham's opening a new government headquarters in Manchester, known as Number 10 North, in a bid to shift power away from Westminster. The new Prime Minister will work from there for the first time later today. Meanwhile, the PM says no prisoners will be released early after announcing a pause to a scheme aimed at easing overcrowding in jails in England and Wales. The changes had been due to come into force in September, but prompted concerns some violent offenders could benefit. Domestic abuse survivor Molly Cousins has waived her right to anonymity after learning her attacker could have served just 15 months of a five-year sentence.
3: I don't think that it's for the victims whatsoever. We haven't got an answer as victims. You know, we're still wondering what's going to happen. The whole policy needs to be rejigged and looked at properly to protect the victims.
2: Southport killer Axel Rudakabana has been transferred to a high-security psychiatric hospital from prison. The Ministry of Justice says the move to Broadmoor will not impact his 52-year minimum sentence. The US is imposing a new 10% tariff on UK goods, along with imports from almost 60 other trading partners. It's over claims they haven't done enough to tackle forced labour in global supply chains. An 11-year-old girl's become the first UK patient to receive new gene therapy that could treat a rare eye condition. Catherine Lestrange was expected to become blind by her early 20s. Medics at St Helier Hospital are hoping their world-first procedure could stop this process. Eye surgeon Dr. Nirubhan Kumaran treated her.
4: One thing that often patients and families are worried about is the loss of sight and the loss of independence. So the real hope is through this treatment to protect patients. Site so they can hopefully maintain that independence as they grow older.
2: And King Charles made a memorable entrance at last night's Commonwealth Games opening ceremony, emerging from a TARDIS. That's the latest. I'm Daisy Steele.
0: Ladies and gentlemen,
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1: 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I know there's a lot going on right now. 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
6: From the Sky News Centre at 5. Andy Burnham will chair the first meeting at his new No. 10 North office in Manchester today. It's his first chance to work from the base, he says will help shift power away from Westminster. He announced the plans in his first major speech as MP for Makerfield last month.
7: We will create a more streamlined state with a clearer purpose. Now get this. No. 10 North will be the nerve centre of a rewired Britain.
6: The Prime Minister intends to work from there at least one day a week. Meanwhile, the PM insists no prisoners will be let out as he announced a pause on an early release scheme. It was due to take effect from September in efforts to tackle overcrowding in jails in England and Wales. Southport killer Axel Rudikabana has been transferred from prison to a high-security psychiatric hospital. The Ministry of Justice has confirmed he's moved to Broadmoor, but insists it doesn't impact his 52-year minimum sentence. The US is imposing a new 10% tariff on UK goods, along with imports from almost 60 other trading partners. It's over claims they haven't done enough to tackle forced labour in global supply chains. King Charles made a memorable entrance at last night's Commonwealth Games opening ceremony. He and Queen Camilla emerged from the TARDIS alongside Sir Chris Hoy. Athletes from 74 nations will compete across 10 sports and 6 parasports. Six-time Paralympic champion swimmer Bethany Firth was last night's baton holder for Team Northern Ireland.
8: They called me and asked me if I would do it, and it wasn't a question of asking. I was just such honoured to be even thought of to do it. So I cannot wait, and it's something I'm hoping my daughter will one day say to all her school friends that Mummy held the baton for Team Northern Ireland.
6: And average mortgage rates have risen back to the level of a month ago amid renewed tensions in the Middle East. Oil prices hit $100 a barrel for the first time since May yesterday. That's the latest Sunday to see.
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0: from the Sky News Centre at 6. The new Prime Minister is going to be working from his new base in Manchester for the first time today, Ruth McKee reports.
1: Andy Burnham's described his new office as the Situation Room for Making Britain Better. Number 10 North, based in Heron House in the city centre, is central to the PM's plans to devolve power away from Westminster. He says he wants to put decision-making into the hands of people at a local level. During his visit today, Mr Burnham will also chair the first meeting of the National Economic Council, a body created in 2008, which he is reviving.
0: The US has carried out attacks on Iran for the 13th night in a row. Oil prices have surged to more than $100 a barrel for the first time since May. Meanwhile, the US is imposing a new 10% tariff on UK goods, along with imports from almost 60 other trading partners. It's over claims they haven't done enough to tackle forced labour in global supply chains. Southport killer Axel Rudakabana has been transferred from prison to Broadmoor High Security Psychiatric Hospital. The Ministry of Justice insists it doesn't affect his 52-year minimum sentence for the murders of three girls in 2024. Fewer than half of young people in England say they're satisfied with their life. New analysis suggests teenagers and young adults find life more pressurised and more isolating. Team Scotland got the biggest cheers of the Commonwealth Games opening ceremony in front of a home crowd in Glasgow. Five-time Commonwealth Bowls champion Alex Marshall was one of the flag bearers.
2: Glasgow's done us very proud in the past, and I'm sure they'll do us proud again this time. We were actually in Glasgow this afternoon, and you know, people are coming up and saying hello and go Team Scotland, and that just gives you that buzz to try and get out there and do well for Team Scotland and try and bring back, you know, as many gold medals as we can.
0: Team England's Adam Peaty Ramsey begins his hunt for another gold medal in the pool on the first full day of action. That's the latest. I'm Faye Rowlands.
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5: Good morning. Chance of a light shower depending where you are across the province this morning. Otherwise, going to be dry with some sunshine this afternoon. Feeling nice and warm tonight. Highs of around 21 degrees.
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2: Now you moved on to someone new. 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
1: Good morning. Happy Friday.
2: Happy Friday indeed. Good morning.
1: It's the Curio Breakfast Show. Connor Brennan with you. Amy McGuckin, hello there.
2: Hello, what's the crack?
1: Tell me about your bougie gig last night then.
2: Oh, it was so cool. It was so cool. There were Pilates mats with Range Rover branding on them and everything.
1: Wow.
2: It was a very cool combo. There was protein balls. It was really cool. Really cool group of people doing it. And I liked my tunes.
1: Was it just half the population off the Malone Road there?
2: I don't know where the people were from. I didn't ask them. I didn't ask them where they lived, Connor.
1: What's your postcode? BT9. Yes.
2: But it was very cool. BT9.
1: And did you all drink matches after?
2: Catherine is one of those people. Catherine put the event on and she's very creative. You know, people just have like a vision.
1: Mm.
2: She's called Core by Catherine. That's her brand. And she has like Core by the Shore. And she beats Pilates.
1: How do I target people with money? Pilates, Range Rover.
2: Well, it was a good combo.
1: No, I'm only joking. It sounds great.
2: It was very cool.
1: Very bougie. Your gigs were a lot bougier than mine.
2: I really enjoyed it, you know.
1: You're
2: I
1: not
2: like
1: in
2: that
1: nightclubs
2: sort of
1: till 3 o'clock in the morning in the arse end of the country.
2: Yes, 7 to 9 p.m. was lovely.
1: Yeah, that's nice. That's nice. Good stuff. Okay, well, listen, let's get into Friday morning. Lots going on the show today. 6 a.m. club, as always. Big shout out to you. Great to have your company all week.

0: picking it up, loving I'm living, so we turning up. Yeah, we turning it up.
1: Your head.
2: All right, here we go.
1: Give me something. Your throwback.
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0: cold night. 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
3: Oh no.
2: I'm going to give you the truth behind that next.
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0: Andrew and Amy.
1: So did you ever hear that urban myth then that we swallow loads of spiders in our sleep?
2: I have heard this before. I don't like to think about it, but yeah, I've heard it.
1: Well, I can tell you that they have come out and they have said one way or another whether this is true or not.
2: It has to be not true or I'm not going to sleep.
1: Brace yourself. You might want to invest in some mouth tape.
2: Is it true?
1: No, it's not. It's completely
2: made
1: up.
2: Good.
1: Apparently, they say maybe occasionally it might happen on a very rare occasion. But why would they want to go near your mouth? It doesn't make sense.
2: Because you would think that like spiders would. I don't know.
1: Yeah.
2: I did hear years ago, and I just like to cling on to this fact that apparently, now this is probably also an urban myth, that a university class came up with it. It was like a sociology class to see how fast a fake rumor could spread.
1: Really?
2: And whether that's true or not, I'm just going to believe that because I don't want to think about spiders at all.
1: Yeah.
2: Let alone going anywhere near your
1: mouth. They're so terrified. And earlier on in the week, we were talking about people that keep like big tarantulas, big hairy ones, hairier legs than you, Amy. Can you imagine that?
2: I know.
1: I just don't get it.
2: You wouldn't want that anywhere.

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1: All right, let's get into Friday morning on the Curio Breakfast Show. There's something new that the fellas in Russia are doing.
2: Okay.
1: And I think it's great. They're advertising themselves online. Now, it's not for dates or anything like that. I think I could get behind this.
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1: So apparently in Russia, fellas are now advertising themselves online.
2: Right, and you said it's not for dating.
1: It's not CD, it's not dates, it's not anything like that. As barbecue companions. Cash for company. No strings, just some meat. Mateship. So basically what they're doing is they're charging like anything up to, works out, I think, anything up to about £50 our money, which isn't bad. To be honest, I think we could charge more here.
2: Wait, and so what do they cook?
1: Yeah, they come and they cook and they barbecue for you. They'll have a bit of crack with you. They'll maybe have a beer or two, but they're like doing your barbecue. It's a barbecue buddy.
2: That's brilliant.
1: Barbecue buddies for hire.
2: Listen. That's like having a private chef.
1: Unreal.
2: I know it's only a barbecue, but still, so you would imagine
1: they're
2: it'd be
1: getting
2: good
1: the
2: at it.
1: Gets them out of the house. They obviously get something to eat as well. They can have a bit of crack with whoever's there. And then they go home and that's it. No strings.
2: I would absolutely hire them.
1: It's like class,
2: isn't it? Stag do's, hen do's.
1: Yeah, yeah.
2: Whatever. You know, you were on a home stag there. Was it a couple of weeks ago last week?
1: Yeah.
2: And they had a barbecue. You know, you could have saved someone the hassle of having to do it.
1: It would be class. It would be class. What else would you charge to be like someone's like professional plus one? Like I would pay somebody £50 to reply to my WhatsApp messages.
2: I know, I don't really, that wouldn't annoy me because then you wouldn't know what they've said.
1: I don't need to know. I don't care.
2: You would just, like a PA, like the life admin.
1: If somebody could just take my WhatsApp off me and just deal with it. And
2: okay,
1: Just be me on WhatsApp. I'd pay 50 quid for that.
2: Fair enough. What would I have somebody do? I don't know. The chef thing would be pretty good.
1: Well, you
2: good.
1: Have Jay.
2: You have
1: Jay already. Could you add to that list if you could pay somebody to be your, like, I guess it's like having a professional, I don't know, is it like a plus one, like an assistant? I don't know.
2: An assistant for what?
1: To make you a barbecue, to reply to your WhatsApp messages, maybe to come round and do your dishes.
2: Sit in a meeting for you.
1: Oh, to sit in a meeting, that would be unbelievable.
2: I could just tell you like the headlines of what it was.
1: If you've any more you'd like to add, 6am Club, always good to hear from you this morning, 0772 687 001. Drop us a message there on WhatsApp and we'll check out yours after.

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14: The Q Radio newsroom at 7 o'clock. I'm Jim McLean and these are your top stories this morning. A man's due in court charged with the murder of Paul Mackin Jr. in North Belfast. The 44-year-old died in hospital on Wednesday. He'd been assaulted at a house in Duncairn Parade on Monday. Nationally, Andy Burnham will be spending his first day working from his new base in Manchester. The Prime Minister has described Number 10 North as the situation room for making Britain better. Sky's Amanda Acas says it's part of a bigger project for the PM.
15: This week we've seen him in Scotland, he's been talking to the First Minister of Wales as well, so he's trying to show that he is covering the whole country, it's not just about Manchester, and this is kind of symbolic of the broader project of getting out of London.
14: The White House has imposed new tariffs of at least 10% on imports from 60 countries, including the UK, over claims they failed to prevent forced labour. They replaced temporary levies introduced earlier this year. And the United States has carried out further attacks on Iran for the 13th night in a row. As the crisis in the region deepens, oil prices have surged more than $100 a barrel for the first time since May. The RAC's warned drivers the ongoing conflict will see another spike in fuel prices. That's your headline news. Just after 7 o'clock, Gian has more local stories next.
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16: €10 million of Irish government funding to support peace and reconciliation work north of the border will be spread out amongst 154 organisations. Locally, Clan Rye Group, who run a learning programme about violence against women, will be one of the recipients. And as the warm weather continues, blue-green algae is spreading in waterways across Northern Ireland. If you spot the bacteria, you can report it to the Environment Agency on the Bloomin' Algae app. Download it directly on Google Play or the App Store. That is your local news. We've got the sport coming next.
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14: The Commonwealth Games is officially underway in Glasgow following last night's opening ceremony, with more than 250 gold medals up for grabs. 65 athletes will be representing Northern Ireland over the next 10 days, with Team NI's bowlers in action this morning. In European football, Coleraine were thrashed 5-0 away at HJK Helsinki last night in the first leg of their Conference League second round qualifier. Elsewhere, Derry City lost 1-0 in Croatia against HNK Rijeka. The second legs of both those ties will be played next week. And Jurgen Klopp is expected to be confirmed as Germany's new manager at a conference later this morning. The former Liverpool boss is understood to have agreed a deal until the 2030 World Cup. That's your news and sport. Just after 7 o'clock, I'm Jim McLean. I'll have more headlines in half an hour.
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17: Thank you, newsman Jim. Good morning. Cloudy today, a few light showers in parts to start today, but dry and bright this afternoon. Quite warm, highs around 21 degrees.
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1: Morning, guys. We're talking about the barbecue, buddy. Somebody's come around and kick your barbecue and all that stuff. Is that not called a husband? That's what my wife thinks.
0: Not everybody has a husband.
2: Not everybody does have a husband. And sometimes it's the husband's job. Sometimes I'm sure the wives and the ladies are barbecuing as well.
0: Yeah, just listen to Ray. You know, she's been looking for hers for a long time now.
2: She has.
0: Not everybody wants a husband either.
2: True.
0: I tried to barbecue something last night and it was an absolute disaster. I'm quite good at the barbecue, but I don't know. Nicole sent me this reel, right? And it was, that's all she does on Instagram, is it's people cooking things, right? But it was like tacos that you make with mince, but you basically put it on a tortilla and like flatten it down, you know, like a patty.
2: I saw this
0: and
2: video.
0: Then you put that on the barbecue, flipping things caught fire. So it was a disaster. Oh, it was an absolute disaster. Nearly burnt the garden down.
2: I did see that video of those tacos, though. I'm pretty sure
0: they look really good, but yeah. I don't know how she does it. I don't know what sort of anti flame proof bread that she's using for their. I don't know. That does sound quite dangerous. I need to go and revisit it.
2: Yeah, you know? that's dangerous. You have been doing quite well in your barbecue, though.
0: Turned on the barbecue, ran out of gas.
2: Oh,
0: had to go to the shop to get gas. First shop, ran out, went to another shop, got gas. 45-minute trip, get back to the house, get the barbecue fired up, and then I nearly set the thing on fire.
2: You could have just made something else. That was an absolute disaster.
0: Yeah, I should have just went to McDonald's. £50 for someone to go to work for me. Yeah, that's a good one, says Scotty.
2: Well, everyone would have that. The old day where you're just like, okay, just do my job today.
0: Do you think anybody listening would like to come in and do our job for the morning?
2: I'm sure they would,
0: Do you think if we took the morning off, we just said, right, let's find two listeners that aren't absolute...
2: Someone that wouldn't swear, I'm trying to think of the word for that.
0: Yeah. Somebody that we could trust, you know?
2: Okay, I think we could do that someday. Maybe we should just find... You know the way there's doppelgangers that look like you?
0: Yeah.
2: A doppelganger, but for our voice.
0: No one
2: would know.
0: Yeah. And what will we pay them? £50? That's more than us.
2: Yeah.
0: Put together. Here's Avicii, Wake Me Up on the Q-Radio Breakfast Show, coming up on 7:15. Happy Friday. Feeling my

0: ex. Shout out to my ex. Radio Breakfast. Said nobody ever. Good morning, welcome along to Curious Breakfast Show. It's Friday morning, it is 20 past 7. Connor Brennan with you, Eamon McGaughan.
1: Good morning.
0: Good morning.
1: Happy
0: Anything good going on over this weekend?
1: This weekend I'm working tomorrow night at Ben Nicky.
0: Oh, you're doing that?
1: Yes, which will be good fun.
0: That is on to midnight.
1: Is it?
0: Did you know that? You didn't know that, did
1: because
0: you?
1: Because I was thinking maybe I'll stay on and a couple of my friends will get tickets. I didn't know it was that
0: late. It's on midnight. They've got
1: a later
0: license because of all the lasers, yeah.
1: Oh, I just would have assumed 11 because I know I'm working to 9. So I'll be sensible until then, of course.
0: They want it as dark as possible, basically. So they're allowed to run to midnight. Nicole was telling me about this last night. I haven't seen this
1: We should know this. Well, this is something we should actually have known.
0: It's, yeah.
1: I am thinking about staying on afterwards. Yeah, I'm looking forward to it. So we'll be chatting to people there. And there's a possibility you might be getting up on the stage.
0: Class.
1: Which is very exciting.
0: Unbelievable. It'll be amazing. Yeah, Nora Bocato as well. You won't know him, will you? Does songs like Komodo, Lizard,
1: class.
0: Iguana.
1: Oh.
0: He's amazing. Entrance doing a DJ set. You've loads of the local Belfast lads. You've Shugs on there, Symmetric, Tyler Jack, Jody V. Like low.
1: It's a really good lineup. It will be very good.
0: It'll be so good.
1: Looking forward to that. What about you?
0: Late night for you.
1: Very late.
0: If you stay to the end. As in, like, midnight's late to me these days.
1: Well, yeah.
0: Go to Donegal.
1: Donegal will be lovely. Enjoy that. Nice relaxing weekend then.
0: It should be good, yeah. It's to rain all weekend, but hey ho. That's Irish summers. Wish it was last weekend. It was amazing.
1: Well, me too, for this outdoor gig.
0: I know. We're looking at our entertainment news there before 8 o'clock. We're looking at all of our bits and pieces together. We'll talk about the new Oasis documentary film that's coming. Are we talking about Molly May's breast milk or not?
1: We may be. Listen, I look through these entertainment stories every day to try and have a look. And the fact that Molly May's breast milk is in the entertainment news.
0: Wild claim that Tommy Fury is making.
1: Oh, we're talking about that now. We've brought it up now. So apparently Tommy Fury is saying, this is in the news outlets, that his arms have grown bigger.
0: Say news outlets. You know, the BBC or Sky aren't talking about this, are they?
1: Yes, well, maybe not. Maybe one
0: this
1: of the
0: is more
1: like tabloid sort of things.
0: TMZ-esque, Daily Mail-esque, I think.
1: Yeah. So apparently Tommy's arms have grown bigger after drinking Molly May's breast milk.
0: Does that work?
1: I don't know if it does. Listen... It actually wouldn't surprise me because if you think about it, it's so that babies can grow.
0: It's like Popeye and spinach, isn't it? Tasting Molly. Come here, Molly.
1: Oh, no.
0: Give me those.
1: It's a make it weird.
0: And then he's doing bicep curls.
1: He does have very big arms if you've seen him on Instagram or wherever you've seen him. Yeah, he has very big arms. So if he's saying it...
0: I've never tried it, you know.
1: Have you not?
0: No, I've never tried it.
1: I think
0: a lot of fellas get tempted to.
1: And they don't.
0: But I've never had a go now.
1: One of my friends has a newborn baby and over the hot weather she got these wee things and you can freeze the breast milk into lollies for your baby.
0: Wow, that's amazing. Keep them away from Tommy. But yes, full entertainment news all the way soon.
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0: Nom nom nom nom nom nom.
1: I had no idea what you were going to do when you put your microphone up there, but I did not think it was going to be that.
0: It's warm. It's hot out. You got
1: it.
0: If you get a bit of extra protein in there.
1: Whatever, yeah.
0: Happy days.
1: I'm taking a look at the roads. Road users are advised in Belfast that the Upper Hightown Road, that's currently closed from Ballysillan Park to Hightown Road due to an ongoing incident. The PSNI are in attendance, so please find an alternative route for your journey. In Enniskillen, the traffic signals on the Dublin Road, Jerry Carra Road, are currently all out, so be really careful there until those can be fixed. Anything else, you can let us know about it on the Q Radio travel line, 90 89 0110.
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0: Breakfast. 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Newsman Jim's got our headlines.
1: Good morning. A 41-year-old man is due in court charged with the murder of Paul Mackin Jr. in North Belfast. He died Wednesday days after he was assaulted on Dunkern Parade. Nationally, Andy Burnham will spend his first day working from his new base in Manchester. The Prime Minister has described Number 10 North as a situation room for making Britain better. In international news, the White House has imposed new tariffs of at least 10% on imports from 60 countries, including the UK, over claims they failed to prevent forced labour. And finally, the Commonwealth Games.

0: is officially underway in Glasgow. 65 athletes will be representing Northern Ireland over the next 10 days. Last night's opening ceremony, which featured the Loch Ness Monster and also saw the King and Queen emerging from a TARDIS alongside Chris Hoy. He may not have skydived into the arena like with James Bond, like his late mother, but I thought Charles's entrance was pretty memorable. And if this is a new bit of stunt casting for the Doctor Who series, I would be on board for King Charles and Camilla in the TARDIS as the next Doctor Who.
1: They could be.
0: You know, the keys are up for grabs.
2: It went all right. Sounds like a better show than the World Cup halftime show.
1: Oh, I'm so harsh about the World Cup halftime show.
2: It was a bit pants, wasn't it?
0: Look, the World Cup halftime show had Shakira.
2: Yeah, unbelievable.
1: Justin Bieber. Didn't like, but I just love Justin Bieber,
2: I just thought it killed the vibe a little bit.
1: I get you.
0: I don't know if any of you mentioned this, but it had the Muppets. Now, it did have the Muppets. I would have liked to have seen a mashup with Shakira and Fuzzy Bear for a bit of Waka Waka, but that didn't happen. Maybe next time, FIFA, if you're listening.
2: Chris Martin dropped the ball there, didn't he?
0: Yeah.
2: Very quickly, Newsman Jim, if you could in any of the events in the Commonwealth Games.
1: What would you like to do?
0: Well, I know the bowlers are next. The garden.
1: I think there's an update from here today.
0: And the women's pair were in action yesterday. I think they're in action today. I think I could do that one with a bit of practice. My late granny.
2: The bowls?
0: She liked the bowls. Other than that, maybe swim. And because I do like a swim, but I'd be one of those people. There's other people like they go, go on, just finish, because I'd be much slower than everybody else.
2: Yeah,
0: I'd just be like, you know, just the person who looks like he's drowning but going forward at the end of the pool. Yeah.
1: What else is doable? I don't know.
2: What about the diving?
1: Oh no, I would be rubbish at that. Would you be any good at that? No, I'd be a bit scared.
2: I would like to be brave enough to do that.
1: Can you do a proper dive into the pool? I can't do that, really.
2: Yeah, that's a bit of a belly flop.
0: I went to the diving board bit. I think it's at Lisburn.
2: Yeah.
0: Has a diving board? I went up and looked at one day and I was like, nope.
1: No.
0: I climbed all the way up and I was like, looked over the edge and went,
2: you and me both. Thank you, Newsman Jim.
0: No problems.

0: want to go to Ibiza to see Calvin Harris.
1: Oh, I know. It looks brilliant, doesn't it?
0: Is that too much to ask for?
1: Just go.
0: It is when you've 4 kids at home.
1: Well, yeah.
0: And too many work commitments over summer. But maybe next year. Calvin Harris, Rihanna, this is what you came for. Good morning, it's the Q Radio Breakfast Show. It is 20 to 8, Friday morning. Entertainment news. Before 8, did Molly May's breast milk make the cut?
1: No, I think we talked enough about breast milk and Molly May's breast milk for one segment. I think we covered it.
0: Fair enough.
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1: Good morning. In Belfast, road users are advised that the Upper Hightown Road is currently closed from Ballysillan Park to the Hightown Road due to an ongoing incident. The police are in attendance, so please find an alternative route for your journey. In Enniskillen, the traffic lights on the Dublin Road, Derry Carra Road are currently out, so be really careful there until those can be fixed. If you spot anything else this morning, you can let us know about it on the Q Radio travel line, 90 89 0 110.
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0: The new Oasis documentary will have its world premiere at the Venice Film Festival. Peaky Blinders writer Stephen Knight's behind the look at Noel and Liam Gallagher during their reunion tour. It includes the brothers' first joint interviews in more than 20 years. Don't Look Back in Anger opens in selected IMAX cinemas in September before moving on to Disney Plus.
1: Yes, that will be very popular, I would say. People looking forward to seeing what they have to say. In other news, Tom Holland, he's been announced as the latest star to read CBBS Bedtime Story today ahead of his new movie Spider-Man Brand New Day dropping. He will be reading Super Worm, the story of a heroic super stretchy worm. Tom joins a cast of actors who have read for CBBS Bedtime Story. So there's been Chris Evans, Idris Elba, Tom Hardy, Chris Hemsworth, Tom Hiddleston, and of course Jason Momoa.
0: Seems to be a real moment, like a landmark
1: in somebody's career
0: when they get invited to do CBBS. That's when you know you've made it, I think. And then lastly this morning, Reese Witherspoon broke down in tears after learning that The Morning Show is officially coming to an end. Do you watch this?
1: I've seen the first series. You really like it, don't you?
0: Yeah, it's on Apple TV. It is 10 out of 10 TV.
1: Good.
0: It's very, very good. Reese and co-star Jennifer Aniston shared touching posts within hours of Apple's announcement that the drama would end after season 5, which wrapped filming on Wednesday night. The fifth and final season will premiere in 2027. And that is you. Caught up for now.
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1: It turns out my parents were right. Is there anything you're willing to admit your parents were actually right about? Aww. Something that you hated them for? More of this after 8.
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0: Radio Newsroom at 8 o'clock. I'm Jim McLean and these are your top stories this morning. A man's due in court charged with the murder of Paul Mackin Jr. in North Belfast. The 44-year-old died on Wednesday, 2 days after he'd been assaulted at a house on Duncairn Parade. Two other men were arrested but later released. Nationally, Andy Burnham will hold his first meeting later at his new number 10 North Hub in Manchester. The branch of Downing Street will form part of the Prime Minister's aim to shift power out of London. Sky's Amanda Acas says it's part of a bigger project for the PM.
1: This week we've seen him in Scotland, he's been talking to the First Minister of Wales as well, so he's trying to show that he is covering the whole country, it's not just about Manchester, and this is kind of symbolic of the broader project of getting out of London.
0: The White House has pressed ahead with a new 10% tariff on UK goods, along with imports from almost 60 other trading partners. It's over claims they failed to prevent forced labour. They replaced temporary levies which were introduced earlier this year. And the United States has carried out further attacks on Iran for the 13th night in a row. As the crisis in the region deepens, oil prices have surged to more than $100 a barrel for the first time since May. The RAC has warned drivers of another spike in fuel prices. That's your headline news just after 8 o'clock. Jane has more local stories next.
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3: €10 million of Irish government funding to support peace and reconciliation work north of the border will be spread out amongst 154 organisations. Locally, Clanry Group, who run a learning programme about violence against women, will be one of the recipients. And as the warm weather continues, blue-green algae is spreading in waterways across Northern Ireland. If you spot the bacteria, you can report it to the Environment Agency on the Bloomin' Algae app. Download it directly on Google Play or the App Store. That is your local news. We've got the sport coming next.
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4: Jaffa cakes are cakes, but some people still don't get it. 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

0: Rafferty's Jaffa Cakes. 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
2: The Commonwealth Games officially get underway later in Glasgow following last night's opening ceremony. More than 250 gold medals will be up for grabs over the next 10 days. 65 athletes will be representing Northern Ireland. Team NI's bowlers are in action this morning. In European football, Coleraine were thrashed 5-0 away at HJK Helsinki last night in the first leg of their Conference League second round qualifier. Elsewhere, Derry City lost 1-0 in Croatia against HNK Rijeka. The second legs of both those ties will be played next week. And Jurgen Klopp is expected to be confirmed as Germany's new manager today. Former Liverpool boss is understood to have agreed a deal until the 2030 World Cup. That's your news and sport. It's just after 8 o'clock. I'm Jim McLean. I'll have more headlines in half an hour.
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3: Thanks, Newsman Jim. Good morning, cloudy. Today, some light showers to start in parts. It's going to be dry and bright this afternoon. Feeling quite warm in the sunshine. Highs of 21.
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1: Is there something your parents told you over and over again that you absolutely hated hearing, but now, all these years later, you have to admit that they were 100% right?
2: What's brought this into your head?
1: I took Caleb and Jonah to the park yesterday, and I had this realization that I was watching Jonah zip it around the place, loving his entire life. The man lives for the park.
2: Oh, the park.
1: He loves the park.
2: Oh.
1: Caleb is now already at the stage where he's a big boy. He's no interest in the park. He hates the park, is the words that he told me.
2: Aww.
1: Where a couple of weeks ago he was all into it, but now he hates it.
2: What age is he now?
1: 7.
2: Okay.
1: So he's no interest in the park. He just wants to play football and all that sort of stuff. And I'm watching Jonah and I'm like, wow, this is the last little kid.
2: Oh,
1: you know, it's all these little things for the last time. And I did sure, we were in Donegadee last week, I think, when the weather was really nice. And I realised, like, oh, one day, this is going to be the last day he'll ask me to push him on the swing.
2: Oh, Connor, I saw your post about that. That would make me cry.
1: You know,
2: honestly,
1: you
2: I could tear
1: you just
2: up
1: don't know when
2: that,
1: it is. But
2: and
1: one
2: I'm not
1: day,
2: a parent.
1: It'll be the last day you're asked to push your kid on the swing.
2: I know. Or pick him up for anything like
1: Jonah's
2: that.
1: Jonah's the last little one. Now, he's mad as a box of spiders. But he is the last little one.
2: Yeah.
1: You know, and I like to remember that, right? But Caleb was kind of huffing with me a little bit because I wouldn't let him go off on his own to the football pitches. There was football pitches beside the park, but they're a bit away and they were quite a bit out of eyesight, you know. And he is only 7, so I wouldn't let him go off on his own. And he was giving off a bit. Then he's like, I can't wait until I'm an adult.
2: Aww.
1: And then I can do what I want.
2: Oh.
1: And I instantly went, don't wish your life away.
2: No, we all thought that though.
1: Don't wish your life away. Enjoy your life as a kid.
2: Imagine being a child and just running about. It's just, you know, you just take it for granted, obviously, and every child will.
1: We all do this as a kid. You cannot wait to grow up. You cannot wait to turn 18.
2: Yeah.
1: You cannot wait maybe until you get your driver's license and you can drive. You cannot wait to leave the house and go to university. You cannot wait to get a job so you have your own money.
2: I know. Oh, my word.
1: And now I hate it.
2: I know. Adulting is rubbish sometimes.
1: I have to manage my own money. What's a mortgage? What do you mean? You don't know that. But, you know, the point... The point stands. I was like, don't wish your life away. And it's something that your parents would tell you over and over and over again as a kid. You absolutely hated hearing it. But now you look back and gone, God, 100% you were right.
2: So true. And you did. You just thought, oh, my life will begin when? And you just waited and waited and waited for the next milestone. You're so right about that. And now I definitely don't wish my life away at this age.
1: Yeah.
2: No, I'd be happy to stay 28 forever, to be honest.
1: Yeah, stay living at home. Do all that.
2: This is fine.
1: Absolutely.
2: This
1: is
2: absolutely fine for me.
1: Tomorrowland, do all
2: I'm
1: those
2: happy
1: things.
2: Enough.
1: Is there anything that your mum and dad, is there anything that stands out that they would tell you over and over and over again?
2: Yes, I did need a coat.
1: Need
2: a coat. They would always say, and especially whenever I was like an early teenager and I wanted to go out and I thought it was cool, and they were like, it's freezing outside. And I was like, oh no, I don't need a coat. I just wanted to show off whatever my cool outfit.
1: You did need a coat.
2: I did.
1: Mm-hmm.
2: I did need a coat.
1: Absolutely.
2: And now I will always have a coat.
1: That, and also there's food in the house. That's a big one. These two are constantly asking me for pizza from the pizza shop. And I'm like, there's good Asda pizzas in the fridge, boys.
2: Oh, no, Connor.
1: My parents were right. What's yours? 07702 687 001.

0: Katy Perry last Friday night on the Q Radio Breakfast Show. Thanks, Amy. It was just like, do you think you'll be a grander soon?
1: No, I didn't say that. I said, well,
0: I flippin' hope not.
1: Well, we were talking about how it's Connor's last little one growing up now, and I said, yeah, this will be the last time you do all these little kid things until you're a grander, which, you know, I don't reckon it'll be that soon, but you never know.
0: Yeah, on the grand scheme of things, it may not be. My parents were right. Hi, Angelina.
2: Hey, Connor and Amy. My parents used to say to me right at the bedtime, and every night I used to cry and try and delay going to bed. And Daddy used to turn around and say to me, there'll come a day when you will get your right arm to go to your bed at 8 o'clock. And now that I have four children, he's absolutely right. I would get both arms to get to bed at 8 o'clock.
1: Yes.
2: Have a good day, Angelina.
1: Yeah, I agree with that one. Yeah, I used to do that whenever I was a child. I would hate going to bed, and now I'm the first one in bed.
0: As a parent, you wrestle with your kids so much to get them to go to sleep.
1: Why do they not want to go to sleep, I wonder?
0: They're just, I don't know, full of energy and excitement, and they're not like us,
1: who's like, oh, I'm
0: tired.
1: They're
0: not like us, they're not tired. They haven't been hit in the face with life enough yet. Hi, Julie.
3: And my mummy always said, the older you get, the quicker time goes by. Yeah, dead on, Mum. But how true is it?
1: So true.
0: Yeah. I don't understand this one, Amy. Explain this to me. This is from Danica. My mum told me never to shave above my knees.
1: Oh, yes.
0: Did I listen? What do you mean above your knees? Like anything above the knees?
1: It was always said, yes, above the knees, like on your thigh. I think people always said if you shaved your legs there, then it would grow back thicker. But I don't know if that's true or not, so maybe that's what you mean, that you didn't listen to her. I remember whenever I was younger, I think my mum was right, because I really, really wanted to dip dye my hair pink at about 14. And I thought, oh, that would be fine to go into school with half pink hair. And mum said no, obviously. And she was right, because that would have been really hard to get out.
0: And did you not do it?
1: No, I wasn't allowed.
0: Oh, well, at least you listened.
1: Yeah, I wasn't allowed. I wasn't rebellious.
0: I wanted a blonde mohawk. I think David Beckham had it at the time.
1: Oh, yeah.
0: And I was advised I wouldn't do that. And I went down on my lunch hour and went to the barbers or hairdressers or whatever it was, and came back into school with a blonde mohawk. And what was hilarious is we had double period technology, so it was technology and then lunch and then back into technology. So I had normal hair in the first period of technology, came back with a blonde mohawk, and my teacher was thinking, there's no way he came into the class like this morning.
1: Connor, that is rebellious. No, I wouldn't have done it if I was told no. I wouldn't have been too scared.
0: Mad, thanks. Very sensible now. Any more of those, my parents were right. You can let us know. This is Noah Kahan, Stick Season at Q. As

0: Kuria Breakfast. Good morning, guys. I think it was the only time I listened to my mom whenever she told me, don't start shaving your legs. I'm 55 now and have never had to shave my legs. People get jealous. That's from Fiona.
1: Yeah, people say that all the time. I've heard that before, that if you never shave, so that, does that mean your hair never really grew? Or maybe you wax? Because how does the hair just not grow? I don't know how that works, but I did always hear that when I was younger. Another one was not to get your eyebrows done too thin, because that was a trend for a while. And then the people who got their eyebrows done too thin, then they never grew back. And then when the thick eyebrow trend came around, they had no eyebrow hair.
0: Just paint them on.
1: That's quite difficult to do if you think about it. To make it look real.
0: Get a Sharpie and just colour it in. No?
1: That's not as easy, no.
0: What about those big stretchers that people wear in their ears? Is that true that if you have those in and then you take them out, will your ears snap back into place, or
1: no,
0: are you stuck with that forever?
1: Well, I don't know. I've never done it, but I would imagine your ears just like that.
0: You'd be like,
1: do you remember those? I haven't seen anyone in with one of those in a while. Like the big, like it was a big massive hole in their ear, basically.
0: Yeah.
1: I forgot about those. Did you never have that? You never went through that phase?
0: No, I did want to get my eyebrow pierced. I wasn't allowed that, and I actually didn't get that done in the end.
1: I've just remembered another one, actually, speaking of piercings. It was always the piercings and stuff that your parents wouldn't like. I remember in uni then, I thought, right, I didn't dip dye my hair, I didn't do anything like that. I'm in uni now, I'm living in a student house, I'm going to do what I want. I'm going to get my nose pierced. And I went down, my friend was getting her nose pierced, and I walked in and thought, I'm going to get mine too. And we walked in and we got our nose pierced, and I thought, I don't really know if that suits me. But I was like, you know what? I'm going to rock it for ages. And Mum hated it. And then one day I finally admitted she was right. It didn't suit me. So it's gone. It's gone forever. And you can still see the wee dent.
0: The little hole in your nose.
1: It's closed over, but
0: there you go. You should have listened to Mum.
1: I should have.
0: Big shout out to the Strathroy Harps, 2016s in the semi-final today of the Foyle Cup this morning. Up the Harps. We're getting a nice message there from Danielle. Yeah, good luck to all the boys and girls taking part in the Foyle Cup this week. It's been great to see.
1: Yeah, I know. So many teams, so many people taking part.
0: So busy, people from all over the world. So good luck with that today. Coming up, one last chance for you then to get involved with Child's Play on the show. If you want to head off to Urtastic, we've got a family pass coming up next.
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1: Good morning. The West Link is slow going towards York Street. Apart from that, traffic seems to be moving well this morning. I'm not seeing any unusual incidents or delays. Traffic does seem to be building up a little bit on the M2, where it's down to one lane around Temple Patrick there. That's with the roadworks going on, but it's not as bad as it's been throughout the week. If you do spot anything else, the Q Radio travel line is 90 890 110.
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0: Purity of Breakfast. Good morning at 8:30 now. Newsman Jim's got our headlines.
1: Good morning. A man stood in court charged with the murder of Paul Macken Jr. in North Belfast. The 44-year-old was assaulted on Monday at a house on Duncairn Parade. Nationally, Andy Burnham will hold his first meeting later at Number 10 North in Manchester. The new branch of Downing Street will form part of the Prime Minister's plans to shift power out of London. In other news, the White House has pressed ahead with a new 10% tariff on UK goods, along with imports from almost 60 other trading partners, as over claims they failed to prevent forced labour. And finally, on a very different note, your picky bits in a summer picnic could help protect your heart. Health experts from the British Heart Foundation say foods like hummus, falafel and vegetable dips can all count towards your five a day.
2: Fabulous. Love picky bits.
1: By that logic, over the last couple of days with the heat wave, I'm invincible.
2: Yeah.
1: I'm indestructible.
0: I'm bulletproof. I love it. Yeah, very good. I love a bit of hummus, as Newsman Jim just called it.
2: I like the wee, you know, the wee spicy peppers with the like cream cheese thing inside it.
0: Very fancy.
2: Do you know the ones I mean?
0: They're great.
1: You're keeping it real, Amy.
0: Between the songs, Newsman Jim, we randomly get talking about houses, and I was saying how it's Nicole's dream to live in a bungalow.
1: Yeah, and it's somebody else's nightmare.
0: Yeah, your lovely wife's got thoughts about this.
3: Morning all. The reason

0: I can't live in a bungalow is that I'm scared that someone's going to break in and I'll not have anywhere to run to. At least I could run upstairs and hide if needed. Have a good day.
1: That is terrible logic.
2: I've never would have thought of that.
3: This is my lovely wife. I love her dearly, but as both Connor and Amy very quickly pointed out, of course, there's quite a few places that you can escape in a bungalow.
2: Yes, because at least in a bungalow you could go out the window.
1: Surely it's safer to run down the hallway and out the back door as opposed to getting trapped upstairs.
2: If you're upstairs, there's nowhere to go. That's a really interesting theory. It's something I never would have thought of when, you know, looking at a house.
3: Maybe she's just a really good hider.
1: That comes. Do you know, I blame you, Newsman Jim, and your alter ego Movie Man Jim. You have put that poor woman through too many horror films.
2: Yes, that's definitely after watching too many scary movies.
3: That's or just living with me, just generally.
1: Yeah.
3: Just coming in, he's home. Newsman Jim is home. Hide.
2: Hey, this is Beyonce.
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2: Happy Friday. 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
1: Yummy.
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2: He loves noodles.
1: He's black and white.
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2: Noodles?
1: 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You know, we will figure it out together. Even if you don't know, give us a call right now and we'll work it out. 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
1: We're going to give you the passes anyway, so don't worry. 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Give us a call right now if you've got kids in the car, mummies and daddies, grannies and grandas. Everybody's welcome to come onto the phone this morning.
2: Of course, you can win them on behalf of the kids. 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
2: Good morning. Traffic is slow on the West Link, also on the M2. It's quite slow where it's down to one lane. That's going Belfast bound from Temple Patrick to Sandy Knowes. There's roadworks going on there. Apart from that, traffic seems to be moving well. But anything you'd like to let us know about, the Q Travel line is 90 890 110.
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2: Hello, Amy.
1: Hello, who's that there?
2: Hello, it's Harry.
1: Lovely, and what are you up to this morning?
2: Just working.
1: Oh, you're working away, very good. Do you have any kids in the car, or are you going to try and win these passes and then be their favourite person?
2: They're all still in bed at the minute, so, yeah.
3: Carrie,
2: we'll see.
3: Names and ages?
2: Well, I have two older ones, 17 and 15, and then the younger one's 10.
1: Oh, Alice. Very good, very good.
3: Yeah, bit of a gap there. How are you getting on over the summer? Are they climbing the walls yet?
2: Yeah.
1: They are already? Yeah. Surely that's quite early for that.
3: No, it's not.
1: Is there not a long way to go?
2: Aren't too bad. Yeah, the wee one, he's now going to be better
1: crazy. Okay.
3: So, well, let's get him sent off to Airtastic. Do you have any idea what the answer to this morning's clue is?
2: Is it penguin?
3: Let's find out.
4: Well done, you're right. It's Kung the Kung Fu Panda.
3: Still don't know who that is.
2: No, I thought it was penguin.
1: Kung Fu Panda.
3: Oh, Kung Fu Panda. That's who it was.
2: I don't know that one.
3: That's all right.
2: Sorry.
1: You know what? We'll be nice today because it's Friday and because, you know, you're ringing on behalf of the kids. So, you have to make them happy over the summer holidays.
3: It would be very mean.
2: What do you
3: call the 10-year-old?
2: Ollie.
3: Ollie? Ollie's going to be delighted.
1: Yeah. Ollie will love that. Yeah. And what are you up to this morning? Are you on the way to what work do you say you were doing? Are you working literally right now?
2: Yeah, I'm working now.
3: Taxi driver?
2: In the community.
1: Oh, okay, so you're out and about. Very good.
3: See, working in the community could be many, many things.
1: I was thinking care in the community.
3: It could be care in the community. Yeah. It could be bonfires. It could be anything here.
1: It could be.
2: Well, care will be the main one today.
3: Okay, good stuff. Listen, enjoy, have a great weekend, and tell Ollie the good news. We'll get those passes sent out to you.
2: Lovely, thanks.
1: Thanks for coming on.

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1: Oh my goodness, it's 9 o'clock on Friday morning already.
2: That means it's time for the happy hour.
1: Here comes the weekend. Big feel-good tunes on the way after 9 o'clock this morning. And of course, we'll wrap up the show, as always, with the Friday morning mashup.
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0: The Q Radio Newsroom at 9 o'clock. I'm Jim McLean, and these are your top stories this morning. A man's due in court charged with the murder of Paul Macken Jr. in North Belfast. The 44-year-old died on Wednesday, days after he'd been assaulted at a house on Duncairn Parade. Two other men were arrested but later released. Meanwhile, police are growing increasingly concerned about the whereabouts of two teenagers in North Belfast. 15-year-old Tolo and 13-year-old Timmy O'Ladd were last seen early yesterday morning on Molyneux Street. Nationally, Andy Burnham is due to hold his first meeting later at Number 10 North. The new branch of Downing Street in Manchester forms part of his plans to shift power out of London. Cabinet Officer Minister Sally Jamieson says it's a clear signal of the PM's intent.
1: The UK has some of the strongest anti-forced labour laws in the world, and that's something we can be proud of, but obviously we've always got to look to do more. But I know that conversations will continue to make sure that we're getting a good deal.
0: And the White House has pressed ahead with a new 10% tariff on UK goods, along with imports from almost 60 other trading partners. It's over claims they haven't done enough to tackle forced labour in global supply chains and replace temporary levies which were introduced earlier this year. That's your headline news just after 9 o'clock. Gian has more local stories next.
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3: €10 million of Irish government funding to support peace and reconciliation work north of the border will be spread out amongst 154 organisations. Locally, Clan Rye Group, who run a learning programme about violence against women, will be one of the recipients. And as the warm weather continues, blue-green algae is spreading in waterways across Northern Ireland. If you spot the bacteria, you can report it to the Environment Agency on the Bloomin' Algae app. Download it directly on Google Play or the App Store. That is your local news. We've got the sport coming next.
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0: The Commonwealth Games in Glasgow is now underway following last night's opening ceremony. More than 250 gold medals are up for grabs over the next 10 days. Team NI's bowlers are among the early starters, while Olympic champion Reese McLenahan will be among the local athletes in action later. And it was a bad night for local sides in European qualifying. Coleraine were thrashed 5-0 away at HJK Helsinki in the first leg of their Conference League second round qualifier. Elsewhere, Derry City lost 1-0 in Croatia against HNK Rijeka. The second legs of both those ties will be played next week. That's your news and sport just after 9 o'clock. I'm Jim McLean. I'll have more at the top of the hour.
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7: Thank you, Newsman Jim. Good morning. Cloudy today with some light showers to start. Going to be dry and bright this afternoon for all parts. Highs around 21 degrees.
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0: Neil Cruz and Dynamite. Good morning, it's the QDO Breakfast Show. Let's get on some big feel-good tunes for your Friday morning.
1: Oh, I haven't heard this one in a while. This is a good one.
0: This is good. We're playing this for Scott, who wanted to hear Razor Light. What are we playing for you between 9 and 10 o'clock this morning? 077-02-687-001. Drop us a message there on WhatsApp with your name, your tune, and we could be hearing from you after America.

0: Dizzy Rascal, Dance With Me on the Curio Breakfast Show. It is the happy hour for Friday morning. Good morning, guys. My two kids would like to hear Soda Pop. Oren and Orla, 7 and 6. I'm sure they would.
1: That's K-pop, isn't it?
0: K-pop.
1: Popular ones.
0: We'll have a look, will we? We played Razor Light America before that, and that song's played so much in our house when my nephew was a baby. America was one of his first words. We'll always remember.
1: No way. Wow, that's quite impressive. Must have been a lot of times you were playing that.
0: When Andrew and Julie have their baby, if their baby's first word is America, he will not be happy.
1: I wonder what the first word will be. Something that Andrew says all the time. Could be many things.
0: One to watch that. Good morning, guys. What about a little bit of Lady Gaga for Pride at the weekend? Belfast Pride Zone, of course.
1: Yes, of course. The Belfast Pride Parade and Party in the Square. Q Radio returns as official media partner, of course, for Pride 2026. With love in every colour is this year's tagline. So I'm interested to see what everybody wears. Obviously, a lot of colour, a lot of rainbow sort of things. So, yeah, the Q presenters are going to be there in the parade. So keep a wee eye out.
0: Very good, yeah. Gráinne McCoy and Noel are going to be on stage somewhere.
1: I think they are.
0: Well.
1: Party in the Square, yeah.
0: Have a great time if you're heading down. A little bit of Lady Gaga on the way next.
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1: Good morning. Still a little bit of traffic on the West Link, and the M2 is a bit slower than normal. It's down to one lane going Belfast bound. That's from Temple Patrick to Sandy Nose, with roadworks going on there. Apart from that, traffic seems to be moving well, but if you do spot anything, the Q Radio travel line is 90 89 0 110.
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0: Nothing says Friday like Spice Girls. Spice up your life. Good morning. It's the Q-Radio Breakfast Show, 25 to 10. Where are you off to this weekend, Amy?
1: So I'm working at Ben Nicky tomorrow night, which will be really good fun. And a couple of my friends have said, because I know there are a few tickets left, that they might join me whenever I'm finished working. So I know I'm going to be chatting to people for a little while. And then I finish up at about 9 o'clock. So they've said that they might join me. And then what time did you say Ben Nicky comes on?
0: I think he said it's half 10 to 12.
1: Okay.
0: Something like that.
1: Quite late for an outdoor concert in Belfast. I like to see it, to be honest.
0: It is
1: nice.
0: Late, yeah. They got, I think they have a special license for this to run a little later than normal.
1: And the laser show's supposed to be the biggest.
0: Because they want it. He wants it obviously nice and dark, so they have to wait a little bit later. So it's going to be fantastic. It's going
1: to
0: be really good. And then you have Mara Bacato, who's a bit of a legend. Tunes like Komodo and Lizard and Iguana. And I loved Mara Bacato growing up. Big tunes from him. You have all the Belfast lads on there as well, which is going to be a great night for local DJs. You've got Shugs, Symmetric, Jody V, loads more on the bills. So going to be an absolutely stacked night if you're heading.
1: It really will,
0: and you're
1: going
0: to be there.
1: I'm going to be there. I'm going to be there chatting to people. There's going to be Q Radio bucket hats going. I think maybe ponchos, we'll have to see. Hopefully we don't need them.
0: Are you going to be interviewing people
1: yes,
0: that are there?
1: I am. I'm going to be doing little social media videos. I'm going to be doing links back to the studio. Gareth Woods is obviously going to be on air during that. Yes.
0: Give you some advice. Maybe get those out of the way early.
1: Yes.
0: Early
1: in
0: the evening.
1: I was thinking the same thing.
0: Might be difficult trying to do that come 9, 10 o'clock.
1: Well, if you're going to be there tomorrow, come up and say hello to me.
0: Have a great time. Stay safe. Be responsible and all the rest of it. But it's going to be an amazing night. Let's do a Ben Nicky tune then. This is Sober at Q.

0: I love that bit, Nikki Hicks and Tori Smith, Sober.
1: It is a class song, isn't it?
0: That's
1: very
0: gonna be
1: good.
0: So good. I had to play Amy some clips of Marbocado songs there because you're not...
1: To give me a little bit of a reminder.
0: We're a little bit tight for time, but 45 seconds of one of the best dance songs ever made. You know this one, right?
1: Definitely know this one, yeah.

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0: All right, all that's left to come ahead of Yaz at 10 this morning is the Friday morning mashup.
3: Yes, looking forward to hearing that. First up, the M2. It's still quite slow. That's down to one lane because of roadworks there around Doak. So keep that in mind. Apart from that, traffic seems to be moving well. 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

0: coming up.
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14: Q Radio Newsroom at 10 o'clock. I'm Jim McLean and these are your top stories this morning. A man's due in court. The 41-year-old's charged with the murder of Paul Mackin Jr. in North Belfast. The 44-year-old died on Wednesday, days after he had been assaulted at a house on Duncairn Parade. Two other men were arrested but later released. Meanwhile, police are growing increasingly concerned with the whereabouts of two young teenagers in North Belfast. 15-year-old Tulu and 13-year-old Timmy Lade were last seen yesterday morning on Molyneux Street. Nationally, Andy Burnham's due to hold his first meeting later at Number 10 North. The new branch of Downing Street in Manchester forms part of his plans to shift power out of London. The White House has introduced a new 10% tariff on UK goods, along with imports from almost 60 other trading partners. It's over claims they haven't done enough to tackle forced labour in the global supply chain. And from today, tourists staying in in Edinburgh will have to pay a visitor levy. People staying in overnight accommodation in the city will be charged a 5% fee per night, capped at 7 nights. It's hoped the move will raise around £50 million a year for the city council. And a hosepipe ban is now in effect across the Republic. It follows the recent hot weather and low levels of rainfall and will remain in place for 5 weeks. NI Water says it has no plans to introduce the same measures here. That's your headline news just after 10 o'clock. Have your sport next.
0: Reinforcements. Army definition. Extra troops or supplies deployed to strengthen an existing force. Football definition. Bringing three world-class players off the bench at 60 minutes. You're already speaking our language. You belong here. Search Army Jobs.
2: 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Kindly brought to you by Boyd's Stores Hill Street Newry. Going on holidays. Boyd's has all your last-minute travel needs sorted.
14: Gary Kelly's won his second match in the men's singles bowls competition at the Commonwealth Games in Glasgow. The 36-year-old from Ballymoney beat New Zealand's Shannon McElroy 2-0. Sean O'Neill and Chloe Wilson will face Nioa in the women's pairs in just over an hour's time. And Olympic champion Rhys McLennan will be among the other athletes in action for Team NI today. And in golf, Bryson DeChambeau has criticised the decision to give him a two-shot penalty at the Open. The American golfer got it for trying to improve the area for his backswing by trampling on grass during his second round at Royal Birkdale. His title challenge faded after that, and he finished 6 shots behind the eventual champion Ryan Fox.
5: No, it was a good fight. I wish I would have given it more on Saturday and Sunday. Felt like I could have, and besides the fifth hole and, you know, being 3 over on that hole and then the 11th hole, that's 6 shots. That's tied for the lead right there. It's two holes, and I'm right there with the clear jug.
14: That's your news and sport just after 10 o'clock. I'm Jim McLean. I'll have more at the top of the hour.
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13: Thanks, Jim. Well, cloudy with light showers this morning. It's going to be dry come the afternoon, dry and bright. And we're looking at a maximum temperature for Friday of 21 degrees. And good as it's Friday, Yaz here with you on the Mid-Morning Show. And let's kick off with a song from the album Hopes and Fears from Keane.

Do you love me? It's Q Radio. Yes, here with you in the mid-morning show. And I said to myself, the first thing I'm going to do is thank the guy last night in a black Audi that helped me out at the petrol station, because I have no idea what I'm doing. Well, I've got a new car, and basically we've message flagged up to say, check your tyre pressure. I'm like, oh yeah, okay. And you had to look in the door for a sticker, and I'm like, I don't know what I'm doing. Put my hands up, and lovely guy helped me out. So thank you so much for that. You even gave me a high five when I kind of got to grips with what I was doing. What a guy, seriously. Right, Dua Lipa coming up soon. Let's do this right now from CeeLo Green. It's Forget You here on Q Radio's Mid-Morning Show for a Friday.

0: It's time to put your general knowledge to the test. Answer as many questions as you can in 60 seconds. 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
1: Well, Simon is still top of that leaderboard with his 4 points. David tried to beat the score yesterday, but only got 2. Do you want to try and beat the score today? You never know. You could be top of that leaderboard after today's round. If it only takes a minute, we're 60 seconds on the clock. You come on and you see how many general knowledge questions you can get right in that time. And if you do beat the score of 4, well, you're taking that mug off Simon. Simon is desperate for this. It only takes a minute mug, but maybe you want one too. I mean, why wouldn't you? I mean, can't buy these in the shops. You can only win them on the mid-morning show. So if you want to have a go at trying to win, trying to beat 4 points, just send me a thumbs up emoji to register for the quiz. 07702 687 001.
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1: Good morning, Nicola. Nicola trying to beat Simon's score of 4 points.
2: Yes, I've got a whole team here, so they're the ones that really
1: initiated
2: it.
1: Who have we got then? Nicola?
2: We have Kevin, and we have Michael, and we have
1: Tiernan. Oh, wow. So team effort. Are you all working together then?
2: No, we are up watching the daughter doing the Foy Cup.
1: Oh, brilliant. Oh, fantastic. Oh, the brilliant atmosphere. Oh, well, let's see how well you do then. I'm just about to take 60 seconds on the clock. Can I hear that you're all ready?
2: Yes.
1: Yes. Brilliant stuff. Right, okay. Your 60 seconds start now. What's the name of the film Lady Gaga starred alongside Bradley Cooper?
2: Hello? What was that question?
1: What's the name of the film Lady Gaga starred in alongside Bradley Cooper?
3: I know a song. Don't pass.
1: In American universities, what is a second year student called?
3: Freshman.
1: What sunken ship did US and French scientists discover in 1985?
3: Titanic.
1: Yes. What is the name of the aromatic herb often used with tomatoes?
2: Basil.
1: Yes, yes, that's it. Who kissed the girls and made them cry?
3: Kitty
1: Pie. How many basic positions of the feet are there in ballet? Give me a number! Did you say five? Tina Turner sang the theme tune to the James Bond movie GoldenEye, but which Irish band wrote it? That was the last question.
3: You too?
1: Yes, yes. Who did you say kissed the girls and made them cry? Who did you say? Was that you, Kevin? Right, let's have a look at the ones you didn't get right. Right, the name of the film Lady Gaga starred alongside Bradley Cooper. I was looking for A Star Is Born. Sophomore is it in American universities. Said your students called a sophomore, and it was Georgie Porgy kissed the girls that made them cry. But I've got some good news for you. You managed to get 4. You're level pegging with Simon, which means, right, I'm going to sort you all out with a mug, right? There's Kevin, Michael, Tiernan, and also Nicola, and we'll get Simon a mug as well. How does that sound?
2: Fantastic. Thank you so much.
1: Thank you, guys. Enjoy the Foil Cup.
2: Thank you.
1: Love that answer, the Katy Perry one. Katy Perry kissed the girl. Yes, I get it. But Georgie Porgy was the answer I was looking for. But listen, they did get the 4 points, and they have got a mug as well. Or all getting a mug alongside Simon. And if you want to take part, it only takes a minute to register. Just send me a thumbs up emoji to this number.
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1: First up, any Corey fans? I love Corey. Well, the actress Tracy Shaw, she's opened up about her breast cancer treatment, revealing doctors are still unable to operate. She says chemotherapy hasn't reduced her tumours enough for surgery yet, but she is hopeful further treatment will make that possible. Now, she was best known, do you remember she played Maxine Peacock in the ITV show? I'm pretty sure she was married to Steve. But I'm pretty sure that's who I'm thinking of. That's who I've got in my head anyway. In other news, Johnny Depp's been revealed as Ebenezer Scrooge in the first images from a new film adaptation of A Christmas Carol, the dark fantasy take on the Charles Dickens classic. It's directed by horror filmmaker Ty West, of course, Riora's other half, isn't it? And due in cinemas this November, Rupert Grint, Sir Ian McKellen and Daisy Ridley are also part of the cast. And finally, I remember as a kid going into London when I was about, maybe, I want to say 16, 17, and people were like, oh, you sound like Trainspotting, because that was a kind of reference around about that time for people in London. And, you know, I'm from not that far from where Trainspotting was set. But Trainspotting is going to be launching in the West End as a musical. It's going to be telling the story of Mark Renton, who is an addict in Edinburgh, who's navigating poverty alongside his dysfunctional friends. It's adapted from the novel, which was turned into that 1996 hit film starring Hugh McGregor, of course. Author of the book, Irvin Welsh, says it's kind of brought new life to the story.
2: Because one of the great things about what you can do with a musical is you can write a song which explains a character and exposition and gives you a much broader canvas than if somebody was just kind of acting out a scene dramatically.
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0: Ed Sheeran and Shivers on Q Radio. And it turns out I don't know as much about Coronation Street as I thought. Thanks to Meg for this.
1: Maxine Peacock was married to Ashley Peacock and was murdered by Richard Hulman.
0: That's it. I know exactly who you're talking about now, Meg. I really do. Because

0: cannot wait to get these five songs on tape five. Five feel-good songs for Friday morning. You are going to love these. They're on the way after news and sport with Jim at 11 o'clock.
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14: The Q Radio Newsroom at 11 o'clock. I'm Jim McLean and these are your top stories this morning. A 41-year-old man's due in court charged with the murder of Paul Mackin Jr. in North Belfast. The 44-year-old died on Wednesday, days after he'd been assaulted at a house on Duncairn Parade. Meanwhile, police are growing increasingly concerned about the whereabouts of two young teenagers in the city. 15-year-old Tulu and 13-year-old Timmy O'Laliday were last seen early yesterday morning on Molyneux Street. Nationally, the Prime Minister says Number 10 North is now open for business in Manchester. Andy Burnham will be travelling back and forth from London to host meetings there at least once a week. The Southport killer, Axel Rudapakana, has been accused of manipulating the system after he was transferred from prison to a psychiatric hospital. The 19-year-old serving 52 years for murdering three young girls at a Taylor Swift-themed dance class nearly 2 years ago. From today, tourists staying in Edinburgh will have to pay a visitor levy of 5% each night. It's capped at a week for people staying in overnight accommodation in the city. Local authorities hope the move will raise around £50 million a year. And a hosepipe ban is now in effect across the Republic. It will remain in place for 5 weeks following the recent hot weather. But NI Water says it has no plans to introduce any similar measures here. That's your headline news just after 11 o'clock. Have your sport next.
13: 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Go on, book that trip. It's easy. 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
15: 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From rulers to rubbers, pencils to pencil cases, Boyd's has everything for everybody.
14: Team NI, swimmers, boxers and gymnasts will be in action today at the Commonwealth Games in Glasgow. The bowlers have already been out on the green. Ballymoney's Gary Kelly won his second match in the men's singles bowls competition as he beat New Zealand's Shannon McElroy 2-0. Sean O'Neill and Chloe Wilson will shortly face the team from Niue in the women's pairs category. And Jurgen Klopp has been confirmed as Germany's new head coach. The former Liverpool boss replaces Julian Nagelsmann, who resigned after the World Cup. While it's understood Pep Guardiola has turned down the opportunity to become Italy's new manager, the former Man City boss reportedly informed the country's FA last night. That's your news and sport just after 11 o'clock. I'm Jim McLean. I'll have more at the top of the hour.
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0: Thanks, Jim. Cloudy with light showers this morning. Going to be dry and bright come the afternoon with a maximum temperature of 21 degrees.
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0: Are we ready then for 5 feel-good songs for a Friday morning? I am. I certainly am. I can't wait to play these 5 songs and get you motivated. You know, it's that wee mid-morning slump between breakfast and lunch. Let's start off today's Take 5 with some David Guetta and Kim Petras.

want to tune Beyond Chicago, Majestic and Alex Mills, Million Dollar Bill on Q Radio. And good morning to Adam, Alicia and Kevin as well listening in. Hi to Sarah in Belfast. Let's see what she gets through the last few hours of work before the weekend. Enjoy. Let's continue.

Robbie's Rock DJ on Curious T5. Martin Yunard's tuned in, say T5 getting him in that Friday mood. I'm glad to hear Em and Banger listening in the car, and says Shania Twain just made her morning. And David, how you doing, Dave? Listening while working from home just now. Apparently nobody can complain about him singing. Sing along to this one, David. Go on. Rihanna, Only Girl on Q Radio's

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0: Right, time for you to get involved in the show then. I'd love to hear your requests. What would you love to hear for the Coffee Break request, which is coming up in about 10 minutes from now? So let me know a song you'd like to hear on 07702 687 001. That is my WhatsApp number. Get in touch, let me know a song I could play you, and it could be coming up after some Sabrina Carpenter and a song. Do you know what? The World Cup is over for another 4 years. It's safe to play the next song now.
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4: Thanks so much for getting involved with the Coffee Break Request. Thank you for all your messages coming in. Hi to Marty Foster. Big shout out to Benny as well. Thank you to, we've got one here as well from Peter and Noel, working their way at St. Louis School in Coquille. And a voice note. I do love a voice note. Let's have a listen to this.
5: Hi, can you play Dracula? Thanks.
4: Oh, very short and sweet. Thank you very much for that one, Emily, on the text. Yes, let's do it for you then, today's Coffee Break Request.

0: He's on Cold on Q Radio's mid-morning show. Still love the answer that came in this morning on It Only Takes a Minute when asked the question, who kissed the girls and made them cry? And the answer is, of course, yeah, you got Georgie Porgy. today's contestants are Katy Perry. Very good, love that. Right, coming soon, I want to talk about, right, dental floss. And its uses, honestly. I bought dental floss yesterday for, well, it was killing two birds. I did need it to obviously floss with, but I'm going to be using it for something completely different tonight. I'll tell you more about that in the next 10.
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has wrapped up on Q Radio. So yes, I bought some dental floss and there was actually a very good reason for it. I mean, I had pork spare ribs for dinner. You know when you get that little bit of food stuck right in between your teeth and it's in there so stubbornly, your tongue just cannot leave it alone. That was me. But so I needed a dental floss immediately. But then I remembered I am going to kill two birds with this stuff because, well, I've also got a really stubborn little hook stuck to my, I say my wardrobe, it's actually the wardrobe. My flatmate's moved out this weekend. It's her wardrobe. Well, my flatmate, not my, my landlord's not listening, but apparently if you heat it up with a hairdryer, right, then you slide dental floss behind it, comes off like an absolute dream. Wish me luck, I hope it does. You know, that is my Friday night plans. I know how rock and roll is my Friday night, but there's other things that we use for something that they're not absolutely designed for, you know, and I'm sure you've got like a weird life hack or a random alternative use for something just sitting around the house. I'm sure you do.

0: Nicole's nearly ready for love. She said it's a wedding day, so she's at the getting ready at JD Hair Salon right now. Martin's been in touch. Says cannot wait to marry you later. On the way after 12, we're going to be chatting about a very exciting event happening on Sunday down Titanic Slipways. More after midday.
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23: From the Q Radio newsroom at midday, I'm Jim McLean, and these are your top stories this afternoon. A man's appeared in court charged with the murder of Paul Macken Jr. in North Belfast. The 44-year-old died on Wednesday. He'd been assaulted on Monday evening at a house on Duncairn Parade. 41-year-old Thomas McCauley of Queen's Parade was remanded in custody. Meanwhile, police are investigating reports that a man threatened a group of young children in Limavady. It allegedly happened just before 9 p.m. last night at a park on Benevna Drive. Officers searched the area, but no one matching his description was found. People are being asked not to speculate about the incident online. The funeral of Natasha Gove, the woman who died at the weekend in a single vehicle crash near Ballymena, will take place this afternoon. Her father has asked mourners to wear bright colours in memory of the 31-year-old from Ballyclare. The service will be followed by committal at Antrim and Newton Abbey Crematorium. A man who was also in the van died at the scene of Saturday's accident. Gardaí have arrested a second person as part of an investigation into dissident Republican activity. A man in his 40s has been questioned in Dublin. It's in connection with an incident in County Monaghan near Carrickmacross on Wednesday. A woman was detained after the bomb squad had to be called to the side of the road when a suspect device was found in her vehicle. And a hosepipe ban is now in effect across the Republic. It's in place for 5 weeks following the recent hot weather. NI Water says there are no plans for the introduction of similar measures here. That's your headline news just after midday. Of your sport next.
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9: 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Going to the beach? Boyd's has all your essentials sorted.
13: Jurgen Klopp has been confirmed as Germany's new head coach. The former Liverpool boss replaces Julian Nagelsmann, who resigned following the World Cup. Meanwhile, it's understood Pep Guardiola has turned down the opportunity to become Italy's new manager. And 14 gold medals are up for grabs on the first full day of action at the Commonwealth Games in Glasgow. Team NI's swimmers, boxers and gymnasts will be among the athletes competing today, including Olympic champion Reese McLenahan, who will be in qualifying action later this evening. That's your news and sport just after midday. I'm Jim McLean. We'll have more at the top of the hour.
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0: Thanks, Jim. Well, a dry and bright afternoon expected. We're looking at a maximum temperature of about 21 degrees. Tonight, cloudy. Chance of a few spots of light rain. The low is going to drop down to around 14.

0: Great collaboration, Snow Patrol and Kylie. These alarms on Q Radio. We've got Calvin Harris on the way soon. But first, I'm not alone. I have got Sorka from, well, we've got a lovely, lovely guest. Sorka, hopefully I am pronouncing your name right, from Belfast Tradfest. How are you?
1: Spot on, yes.
0: Good, glad. But you are here to talk a little bit about what's happening this Sunday. Before you do, you were admiring my my cans, as in my headphones.
1: Yes, Yaz has a lovely sticker, a faded sticker of Take That on her headphones.
0: Oh, no. You were saying that you can tell a lot about someone's head. You can.
1: Absolutely.
0: You can tell quite a lot. Well, you know,
1: Scottish flag and a Take That sticker is all I need to know.
0: Yeah, you were like thinking, who is that? Because their faces are kind of rubbed off. But anyway, let's talk about what's happening this Sunday. Start with the Titanic Kaylee itself. What can people expect if they head down to Titanic Slipways?
1: Well, we haven't got Take That this weekend, but we do have the first day of 2 weeks of trad in our city, which is kicking off at 1 p.m. on Sunday down on the Titanic Slipways with the Titanic Kaylee. And that is with Maritime Belfast down there. And this is it's the island's biggest Kaylee, as so it's gonna be 10,000 people dancing on the slipways with music and with face painting, and it's a full free family fun day. That'll be on there until 5 p.m. and there's amazing acts like the Blackwater Kaylee Band and Niamh Binchy and Jack Warnock, and there'll be pipe bands, and there'll be sea shanty singing. Try and say that one fast. Sea shanty singing. There's just a huge celebration going to happen on Sunday to kick off the week of Tradfest that'll be celebrating Irish and Scottish traditions. So we're really hoping to get everyone down, and whether it's your first Kaylee dance, you've never heard of a Kaylee before even, or whether it's your 100th Kaylee dance, we think we'll be able to get the toes tapping.
0: And did you mention the Boron Circles? That's happening as well.
1: There's a Boron Circle happening down there as well, so that'll be it's a great opportunity to test out a traditional Irish drum. And there'll be somebody there to guide you along with that. And there'll be someone there to guide you along in the Kaylee as well. You know, it's not, you're not expected to show up with any sort of prior knowledge or anything like that. We'll give you all the steps and all the beats and all the tricks that you need to know to get involved.
0: And am I right in saying, Sorka, this event is kind of building towards a kind of possible world record?
1: Yes, it is indeed. So we're hoping to build to be in the Guinness World Record largest Kaylee, you know, which is currently held, I believe, down in Cork. So we're hoping to smash that, and we're hoping to go ahead with that next year. So every year we're building up to taking the crown for the biggest Kaylee going.
0: And okay, so like Belfast Tradfest this Sunday, running until the 2nd of August, there is a huge, you handed me the programme, pretty heavy programme, lots of events happening across the city. What else should people kind of look out for?
1: We've got 600 events, you know, across 8 days, so there really is something there for everyone. We've got 15 headline concerts in iconic venues like Mandela Hall, like the Empire Music Hall, and they'll be on from Sunday all the way through to the same day next week. Mm-hmm. And as well as that, you know, we've got a festival club, which is a late night offering in the Deer's Head. So that's a little bit more disco. It's a Trisco, we call it, a trad disco.
0: Oh, I love that. Just I like
1: a
0: that.
1: Trisco,
0: yeah.
1: And that'll be played by amazing bands like Coog as well and Peter Street. And as well as that, you know, we've got our session trail sponsored by Dunville's. So that'll be 130 sessions across the 8 days of the festival in 20 of our most iconic pubs in the city.
0: Yeah.
1: And the lineup of the session trail is absolutely epic. If you have a look through the brochure there, you know, it's amazing.
0: So, okay, so 1 o'clock you said on Sunday. This
1: 1 o'clock
0: Sunday.
1: To 5 o'clock on Sunday.
0: Titanic Kaylee.
1: Titanic.
0: And do people need to register, or you can just come along on the day?
1: Just come along, just show up on the day, yeah, absolutely. It's open to absolutely everyone, so we're trying to get as many people as possible down there. And you're more than welcome to come down and have a look, but I think you'll be convinced into having a little boogie if you get down.
0: I do love, well, I've done a Scottish country dance. I know a little bit of like the Gay Gardens and did a bit of Strip the Willow, all that kind of thing.
1: Brilliant.
0: So yeah,
1: we can have you down, Yaz, and give us, you show
0: that.
1: Us a few moves as well.
0: Now we're going to play a song for you actually before you go, Sorka, because you'd mentioned one song you really, really enjoy, and you were like, tell us a bit about the background and why you want me to play this.
1: This next song, it's just a favourite of ours. It's a favourite of ours in the office of myself and Yaz got chatting just beforehand. No connection to Tradfest, but one that we absolutely love nonetheless.
0: It's so good. Bit of a guilty pleasure, your song, is it?
1: Absolutely.
0: Okay, let's do it then for you. It was an X Factor winner, Shane Ward. That's my goal for Sorka. Thank you so much for joining me,
1: and
0: good luck with the Tradfest.
1: Bye now.

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1: Lauren's going to be here at 1 o'clock playing a whole hour of your requested songs, just like Sorka did from Belfast Tradfest. She picked a song, I played it. That's what Jordan does from 1 o'clock in the afternoon. A whole hour of songs that you want to hear. So let me know what you want to hear and I'll pass your request on to Jordan. 07702 687 001. Maybe it's a song you've not heard for absolute yonks. She's like, I'd love to hear that on the radio, just like Sorka did. She was like, oh, reminiscing about the X Factor when Shane Ward won it. But yeah, that is what it's all about. Your hour, you are in complete control of Q Radio between 1 and 2. So 07702 687 001. Don't pick anything from Picture This, because I'm going to play Picture This, and I've got something from Nelly Furtado for you.
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Just about to get on the Sugar Babes with a song that is, well, pretty much describing what I'll be doing, or probably doing exactly this, because I've got an early start tomorrow morning. I'm in for Conor Hogan, which means setting the alarm clock for a time that frankly should be illegal. I'll be getting in for, well, just for 7 o'clock. And maybe you are working over the weekend as well. Feel your pain. I mean, I'm only doing it every now and again. I don't mind. But you know what? I am a serial button pusher when it comes to alarms. Are you? The snooze button is like my best friend. I mean, I'll set about 6 alarms. Somehow convince myself that every single one is a completely separate opportunity just to go back to sleep. I'm sure you are a button pusher too. Maybe you're one of those annoying people who just hears the alarm and, oh yeah, there we go. Just the one alarm, get straight up.

0: King Fisher's Man on the Moon on Q Radio. And there's somebody in music that just turns up everywhere. Honestly, there's a joke about, well, Glastonbury goers have a bit of a joke, because if you go to Glastonbury and this particular man is on site, he will just turn up on stage, just unannounced. You're like, oh, there he is again. In fact, one, somebody actually mocked up a Glastonbury programme and it just had his name all over it. And, well, he had a big, big, big involvement in the World Cup, the kind of like their Super Bowl kind of-esque performances, and well, he's actually written the next song that I play, and he appears on that track too. It's a great tune, mind you, from the Chainsmokers, and it's on the way in a few minutes' time.
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love Lizzo. Bit of juice here on Q Radio. And it's Pride Weekend in Belfast, getting ready for Brilliant Day Celebration, the Belfast Pride Parade and Party in the Square, happening tomorrow from 1 o'clock till 5. This year's theme is Love in Every Colour. And we're delighted to say Q Radio is back as the official media partner for Belfast Pride 2026. So you can expect to see plenty of the Q presenters and supporters get involved, joining in the festivities. It's all about celebrating love, diversity, being exactly who you are. So have a fantastic Pride Weekend. And I'm pretty sure about Gráinne McCoy and No

0: coming up.
1: 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You can get your requests to her on her WhatsApp number 07702687001. 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
10: From the Q Radio newsroom at 1 o'clock, I'm Jane Veitch and these are your top stories this afternoon. In a major security development, Gardaí have intercepted a car bomb which they believe was heading across the border for an attack here. A man and a woman have been arrested. Michael McMillan has the details.
11: Now, this incident happened 2 days ago, but the full details are starting to emerge. The car being driven by a woman in her 20s was stopped on the N2 near Carrickmacross at 3 p.m. on Wednesday afternoon. The Garda Commissioner has described the device as extremely significant. Irish Army bomb experts were called to defuse it. It's believed the bomb contained military-grade explosives and it was fully constructed. Republican dissidents are suspected and security sources suggested it presents the most significant and dangerous threat since the Troubles era. At a time when up to 1 million people are expected to visit Northern Ireland for the FLA, the development puts police on the highest alert.
10: A man's appeared in court charged with the murder of Paul Macken Jr. in North Belfast. The 44-year-old died on Wednesday. He'd been assaulted on Monday evening at a house on Duncairn Parade. 41-year-old Thomas McCauley of Queen's Parade was remanded in custody. The funeral of Natasha Gove, the woman who died at the weekend in a single vehicle crash near Ballymena, will take place this afternoon. Her father has asked mourners to wear bright colours in memory of the 31-year-old from Ballyclare. The service will be followed by committal at Antrim and Newton Abbey Crematorium. A man who was also in the van died at the scene of Saturday's accident. In national news, Andy Burnham's arrived for his first day of work at the new number 10 North office. Downing Street says the PM's expected to work from the site in Manchester once a week. He'll chair a meeting with senior ministers together with regional mayors to discuss devolution and local economic growth. The PM is insisting the move isn't just a gimmick.
12: This is the place where
0: kind of Whitehall meets the rest of the country. It will be the situation room for growth where we all get around the table, mayors with all of the team and the Whitehall department, so we get those decisions made more quickly.
10: And finally, London Gatwick's become the first UK airport to offer a new robotic parking service. It will see passengers drive their cars into a dedicated drop-off area where the robots lift the car by its tyres and park it in a secure space. That is your news. Sport next.
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10: 14 gold medals are up for grabs in the first full day of action at the Commonwealth Games in Glasgow. Team NI's swimmers, boxers and gymnasts will be among the athletes competing today, including Olympic champion Rhys McClenaghan, who will be in qualifying action this evening. And Jurgen Klopp has been confirmed as the new head coach of Germany. The former Liverpool boss replaces Julian Nagelsmann, who left as head coach following their last 32 exit to Paraguay at this summer's World Cup. And he's agreed a contract until 2030. And it's understood that Pep Guardiola has turned down the chance to become the Italian manager. Finally, Bryson DeChambeau has criticised the decision to give him a two-shot penalty at the Open. The American golfer got it for trying to improve the area for his backswing by trampling on grass during his second round at Royal Birkdale. His title challenge faded after that and he finished six shots behind champion Ryan Fox. Well, that is all for now. I'm Jane Peach, back with another update at 2.
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17: Thank you, Jane. There was a slight sprinkle of rain earlier. What was that all about? For the rest of the afternoon, it should be dry and bright. The high temperature, 21 degrees. Friday is here. It's Jordan back with you once again for another All Request Lunch. Let me know what you'd like to hear on Friday's show.
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It's Kylie. Padum padum, playing on Q Radio, where it's Jordan with you for Friday afternoon. Playing that because it's a bit of a pride anthem, and I'd like to sprinkle some of those through today's show. Belfast Pride is tomorrow. It's one of my favourite days of the year. Such a wonderful reason to celebrate, and a great reason to get some great songs on today's show. 07702.

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0: disco icon, Sophie Ellis Bextor, Groove Chat, If This Ain't Love. It's playing on Q Radio. It's Friday, and it means it's time for this.
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0: Yes, it's time to send me your best voice notes for your chance to win with Domino's. This is What's for Tea. Every week I ask you, hey, what are you having for your tea tonight? You tell me, and if you get really descriptive and I happen to really like your voice note, then you are the winner. That's how it works. The prize up for grabs is a large double deal from Domino's Pizza. And actually, I'm having pizza for my dinner tonight. I am having kind of a party with friends, but not really a party that they're going to enjoy. No, I am making them help me decorate for my husband's 40th birthday. More on that later, but I'm rewarding them with pizza for their efforts. And I think that's probably the best reward you could give someone, isn't it? But anyway, what are you having for dinner? Get descriptive. Tell me all about it on WhatsApp. A voice note to 07702-687-001 could make you a winner. And on the way, we have got a pride anthem that's going to make us all feel like a winner. A classic hit originally by the Weather Girls, but we're going to do the Jerry Halliwell version, and it's being played for Angelo in Dunmurray.
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Q Radio.

The icons, the divas. Girls Aloud, something kind of, playing on Q Radio. It's the All Request Lunch, but I don't just want your messages about requests right now. I also want your voice notes. I want you to tell me what you're having for your tea tonight. We're in the middle of our game where you have the chance to win with Domino's. And if you sent me a really descriptive, really funny, interesting, entertaining, sad, moving, whatever emotion it may convey, a really good voice note could be winning you that large double deal from Domino's. So get in touch, let me know what you're having for your tea tonight, and we'll find out who the winner is in about 5 minutes. It's time. First, we are going to play another Pride anthem right now. We can't do Pride anthems without some Lady Gaga. And Melissa said that her collab with Doechii that was released earlier this year for The Devil Wears Prada 2 makes her want to bust a move. And I couldn't agree more. Let's do it. Runway plays on Q Radio.

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2: Oh, I absolutely love the voice note that I've selected as the winning one this week. Thanks to everybody who got involved with What's for Tea. But here's who is taking the prize this week. It's Megan.
3: So, Jordan, let's talk dinner. My wife and I are going on holiday next week. She is panicking because she

0: wasn't eating healthy. So this weekend, she's told me, under no circumstances, no Chinese's, no pizzas, no takeaway. She wants meat, veg, no carbs. So she thinks we're having steak and veg, but I am going to get a Chinese. It's Friday. I've worked all week. I'm tired, and I want a big, massive Chinese. That's what we're doing. Or a Domino's if I win.
1: I absolutely love that. Number one, because who doesn't love a massive takeaway for dinner, especially on a Friday? But number two, I think that really sums up most relationships and marriages. There's always someone who's trying to eat healthy, trying to get into routine, and then someone who's there sabotaging them. And as the one who's normally trying to be healthy, I'm very open to sabotage as well. I don't really mind if my husband ever suggests going off the healthy wagon. But listen, thank you so much. You have won with Domino's Pizza. And a big shout out to your wife, Brooke, who's just finished her degree as a mental health nurse and secured a job. Oh, now she's definitely earned a wee Chinese and a Domino's, of course. Throw that in for good measure.
2: Jordan Arnold.
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Jordan, I'm wondering, could you play a request for James, Seamus, Rob, Andrew, Dean, Michael and Gareth doing the Hillsborough 10K and half marathon on Sunday? 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
1: Right, we're starting today with some showbiz news that actually has deeply upset me. One of my favourite TV shows is coming to an end, and it's The Morning Show. I'm sorry if you're a fan of it, but Apple TV have confirmed that the fifth season is going to be the final one. Reese Witherspoon's been chatting about it. She said it's been the honour of her lifetime to make this show, and it's been the honour of mine to watch it. If you've never seen this before, get on it. Apple TV, The Morning Show. It's Reese Witherspoon, Jennifer Aniston, and it is such a good watch. That final season that they're talking about is going to drop next year, and after that, we'll just have to find something else to obsess over. Now, we've got some musical theatre news. Do you remember the movie Burlesque with Christina Aguilera? Well, it's been turned into a stage musical, which I've heard, well, very mixed reviews on, shall we say. It was due to start in the West End later this year, but it's now been postponed until 2027. They're saying it's because of technical difficulties, and anyone who's affected will be getting wee refunds and exchanges. So if that's you, sorry your plans have been cancelled. Finally then, more musical news. It's like this news has been written for me today. Trainspotting has launched as a West End musical. Trainspotting? Really? Not something I ever saw being adapted into a musical. Obviously, it was a novel first, then it got turned into a rather gritty film, shall we say, starring Ewan McGregor. And the author of the book, Irvine Welsh, says that the musical's really brought the story to life again.
2: Because one of the great things about what you can do with a musical is you can write a song which explains a character and exposition and gives you a much broader canvas than if somebody was just kind of acting out a scene dramatically.
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0: Joseph, thank you so much for that iconic request. Wrapping up today's All Request Lunch. Do you know what? We'll sprinkle in some more Pride anthems after two and have today's Connect 3.
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0: From the Q Radio newsroom at 2 o'clock, I'm Jane Veitch and these are your top stories this afternoon. In a major security development, Gardaí have intercepted a bomb in a car which they believe was heading across the border for an attack here. A man and a woman have been arrested. Michael McMillan has the details.
15: This incident happened 2 days ago, but the full details are now starting to emerge. The car being driven by a woman in her 20s was stopped on the N2 near Carrickmacross, County Monaghan at 3pm on Wednesday afternoon. It's believed the bomb contained a power unit and military-grade explosives and was ready for use. It may have been intended to be placed under a car. Justice Minister Jim O'Callaghan gave this reaction.
16: It is very worrying, but I suppose what I'm encouraged about is that the Gardaí were able to apprehend the suspect. The device has been, I suppose, procured for the Gardaí and has been defused. So there's lots of issues in respect of it that are of concern, but I also want to commend the Garda Síochána Conaill for the work they did.
15: The PSNI have welcomed the seizure of the bomb and the arrests. Up to 1 million people are expected to be here over the next weeks for the All-Ireland FLA and other events, so police on both sides of the border are now on the highest alert.
0: A man's appeared in court charged with the murder of Paul Macken Jr. in North Belfast. The 44-year-old died on Wednesday. He'd been assaulted on Monday evening at a house on Duncairn Parade. 41-year-old Thomas McCauley of Queen's Parade was remanded in custody. The funeral of Natasha Gove, the woman who died at the weekend in a single-vehicle crash near Ballymena, will take place this afternoon. Her father has asked mourners to wear bright colours in memory of the 31-year-old from Ballyclare. A man who was also in the van died at the scene of Saturday's accident. In national news, Andy Burnham's arrived for his first day of work at the new number 10 North office. Downing Street says the PM's expected to work from the site in Manchester once a week. He'll share a meeting with senior ministers together with regional mayors to discuss devolution and local economic growth. And the PM is insisting the move isn't just a gimmick.
5: This is the place where kind of Whitehall meets the rest of the country. It will be the situation room for growth where we all get round the table, mayors with all of the team and the Whitehall department, so we get those decisions made more quickly.
0: Finally, London Gatwick's become the first UK airport to offer a new robotic parking service. It will see passengers drive their cars into a dedicated drop-off area where the robots lift the car by its tyres and then park it in a secure space. Well, that is your news. I've got the sport next.
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0: 14 gold medals are up for grabs on the first day of action at the Commonwealth Games in Glasgow. Team NI swimmers, boxers and gymnasts will be among the athletes competing today, including Olympic champion Reese McLenahan, who will be in qualifying action this evening. And Jurgen Klopp has been confirmed as a new head coach of Germany. The former Liverpool boss replaces Julian Nagelsmann, who left as head coach following their last 32 exit to Paraguay at this summer's World Cup. And it's also understood that Pep Guardiola has turned down the chance to become the Italian manager. Well, that's all for now. I'm Jane Veitch. We'll be back again at 3.
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17: Thank you, Jane and Michael. There's increasing cloud this evening and the chance of a light spot of rain, but it will only be light overnight. The low temperature is 14 degrees.

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0: You nearly 20 past two this Friday afternoon. It's Jordan with you, and I need to ask a question right now. Do any of my listeners have any witchy sort of ability? Stick with me here. If you're someone who's into a bit of witchcraft, bit of magic, or a bit of spirituality, whatever it is, manifestation even, I need your help, okay? This weekend, not only is it Belfast Pride, which we're going to chat about later because I love Pride, it is also my husband's 40th birthday. And you may have seen tomorrow is like the first day in ages that there's some rain forecast. Now, it's not as bad as it was predicted earlier in the week, but however, I have planned a party tomorrow night in our garden that can't really be moved inside because all the decor is happening this afternoon. It's a whole project and I need it to be outside essentially. So I need the sun to be shining, or at least for the rain to stay off. So if you have any sort of witchy abilities, any powers, if you're at one with the universe, if you're good at manifesting, however you go about it, if you've even got a child at Prague, would you try and ward off the rain for me? Do anything you can. I'd really, really appreciate it. It's a team effort. And then we all benefit anyway from a dry weekend. Win-win. On the way shortly, we are going to play today's game of Connect 3. So get ready for that. Beforehand, we're going to have a classic hit. And honestly, it's one of my favourite songs from the Britpop era. Pulp plays next.
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1: If you weren't listening yesterday, I've got this snazzy new little soundtrack for Connect 3. I rather like the sound of it. I hope you do too. But more importantly, I hope you like the sound of today's three songs. Are you ready to hear what we've got for you in the quiz today? If you've never played before, well, this is Connect 3. I'm going to play you three song clips. Something connects them. It's your job to figure out what that is. Listen carefully.

0: There you go. Three songs, one connection. If you think you know what the answer is, you know what to do. Get in touch on WhatsApp. 07702 687001 is the number. I'll give you a clue in 5 minutes in case you're stuck. Right now, Mr. Jason Derulo.
1: So I just

Hmm. Interesting. No correct answers, in so far today on Connect 3. It is a wee bit tricky, and I'm not going to lie, it's not the best connection ever. It's a wee bit loose, but there was a reason why I wanted to pick this connection for today. There's a clue to start you off if you're struggling, which you obviously are because no one's got it right so far. Well, let me point you in the right direction with the clue.

I've had one guest in that says that there's an O in each title. Like, guys, come on. I know it's Friday and I know sometimes my connections are a wee bit loose, but they're never that loose. All right, the connection today is about the song titles, though, and it does relate to this weekend. What can you find in those song titles that you get in a roundabout way link to this weekend in Belfast? WhatsApp me with your guesses. Go. You make

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1: It is answer time on today's game of Connect 3. Well done. We got there in the end. Well, some people did. Some of you desperately need my help. And you don't have to wait. I'm going to reveal the songs to you now. First one, Iron Lion Zion, Bob Marley. Next one is Joy, Rita Ora. Finally, Home, Michael Bublé. Told you the connection had to do with the song titles today and also with something happening in Belfast this weekend. The connection, of course, based on those clues, was Pride. How did I get there? Well, the word lion in the first song, Iron Lion, Zion. Where do lions live? They live in a pride. Next up, Joy. You can have your pride and joy. And finally, Home Pride. I believe that's a brand of baking goods. Isn't it? So Pride the connection for today. Well done if you spotted that. Hard luck if you didn't. But the good news is you have a chance to redeem yourself when we're back with the game again on Monday. Stay there. On the way next, a man who performed last night at the opening ceremony for the Commonwealth Games.
0: Jordan Arnold.
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4: 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Here to update you on the week ahead. Today, there'll be unexpected adventures moving in from the east, with high chances of bumping into friends and conversations that go on longer than planned. Later this week, expect a refreshing iced coffee, made for picnics with picky bits and nowhere to be until 6. Because whatever the weather, with a Costa iced coffee made with heart in hand, the summer moments we love last. Costa Iced Coffee, made for summer.
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0: feel like Sabrina Carpenter has noticed that I had a spray tan yesterday. Ask me when it got hot. Thanks, Sabrina. We are heading into the final hour of the show. Your kids have a chance to win with Scrapyard Golf, so don't go anywhere.
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11: From the Q Radio newsroom at 3 o'clock, I'm Jane Veitch and these are your top stories this afternoon. In a major security development, Gardaí have intercepted a bomb in a car which they believe was heading across the border for an attack here. A man and a woman have been arrested. Michael McMillan has the details.
12: The incident happened 2 days ago, but the full details are now starting to emerge. The car, being driven by a woman in her 20s, was stopped on the N2 near Carrickmacross, County Monaghan at 3 p.m. on Wednesday afternoon. It's believed the bomb contained a power unit and military-grade explosives and was ready for use. It may have been intended to be placed under a car. Justice Minister Jim O'Callaghan gave this reaction.
13: It is very worrying, but I suppose what I'm encouraged about is that the Gardaí were able to apprehend the suspect. The device has been, I suppose, procured for the Gardaí and has been defused. So there's lots of issues in respect of it that are of concern, but I also want to commend the Garda Síochána for the work they did.
12: The PSNI have welcomed the seizure of the bomb and the arrests. Up to 1 million people are expected to be here over the next weeks for the All-Ireland FLA and other events. So police on both sides of the border are on the highest alert.
11: The funeral of Natasha Gove, the woman who died at the weekend in a single vehicle crash near Ballymena, is underway. Her father asked mourners to wear bright colours in memory of the 31-year-old from Ballyclare. The service will be followed by committal at Antrim and Newton Abbey Crematorium. A man who was also in the van died at the scene of Saturday's accident. In national news, Andy Burnham says it's the best day of his life as he opened his new number 10 North office. The Prime Minister plans to work from the Manchester base one day a week in his mission to push power out of Westminster. He says it's also key to achieving good growth across the UK. Wales First Minister Rhian ap Iorwerth gives his take.
10: Having it in and of itself doesn't make a difference to the people of Wales. What will make a difference is whether the positive signals that Andy Burnham is trying to send out from that, and no doubt the actions that he wants to put in place, translates into similar attitudes towards working positively with Welsh Government.
11: That is your news. I've got the sport next.
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11: At the Commonwealth Games, Newton Ards gymnast Rhys McClenaghan is through to the pommel horse final. He's aiming to win his third Commonwealth Games medal after picking up gold in 2018 and silver in 2022. And Ewan McAteer moved into second in vault. And finally, Ferrari's Charles Leclerc has set the fastest time in first practice ahead of this weekend's Hungarian Grand Prix. Teammate Lewis Hamilton came in third behind Red Bull's Max Verstappen. And George Russell came fifth for Mercedes, while F1 Championship leader Kimi Antonelli sat out the session. That's all for now. I'm Jane Veitch, back at 4.
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17: Thanks so much, Jane. It's going to be quite cloudy this evening with some light wind. Overnight, the low temperature is 14 degrees.

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0: beautiful Trauma. Playing on Q Radio. Hello, hello, it's Jordan with you for Friday. Happy Friday, happy weekend, happy Pride weekend, Belfast. Who is heading along to the celebrations tomorrow? I am so excited. Do you know what? I love Pride because there's always such a good atmosphere around the city, and the bonus on top of all the love, all the friendship, all the good vibes is it's a really nice excuse to get really dressed up. I'm so excited for my outfit tomorrow. I really am. I'll give you a clue. I bought it off a drag queen on Vinted. True story, yeah. I'll post some pictures tomorrow and you can let me know how fabulous you think it is. But yeah, the party is happening in town tomorrow. There's going to be a parade through the city centre. It all kicks off at 1 p.m. and Q Radio are going to be there. They are returning as the official media partner for Pride 2026. The theme this year is love in every colour, and again, that just works perfectly for the dress I'm going to be wearing. Come on and join the festivities. The Q presenters and supporters are going to be out in full force and we would absolutely love to see your gorgeous face in the crowd. You can let me know your weekend plans. 07702-687-001 is the number. Also, let me know if there's any tracks I can get on for you in the last 40 minutes of my show. The next one I've got for you comes from REM.
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Are you having a Zara Larsson summer? It's a thing. Look it up. That was Lush Life playing on Q Radio, where in 5 minutes your kids have a chance to win with Scrap Your Golf. 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

0: 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Good luck.
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1: And it's answer time now on today's game of What's That Noise? Shall we refresh our memories? This was the noise that I played for you a few minutes ago. I did tell you that it was a musical instrument today, and I've got the correct answer right here for you.
2: Hi Jordan, my name's Lucy. I'm 5 years old, and I think the answer is tambourine, and I want to say hello to all my friends.
1: Oh, Lucy, you're absolutely right. Yes, the right answer today was indeed tambourine, and that has won you that £50 voucher to go to Scrapyard. Well done, have fun, and we'll play the game again on Monday. For now, we're going to wrap up the show with three Pride anthems back to back, kicking off with this. Scissor Sisters, I don't feel like dancing, but I do.

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0: Friday, Alcazar, crying at the discotheque on Q Radio. But no crying this weekend, please. I hope you have a lovely one. Abe says he's on the way and he's going to get you fully into that weekend mood with the Wonder Years from Five. Chat to you soon. Take care.
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0: From the Q Radio newsroom at 4 o'clock, I'm Jane Veitch and these are your top stories this afternoon. Gardaí have intercepted a bomb in a car which they believe was heading across the border for an attack here. A man and a woman have been arrested. The Irish News is reporting that the woman in her 20s was recently living in County Kildare and is studying to train as a barrister in Dublin. Michael McMillan has more details.
9: The incident happened 2 days ago, but the full details are now starting to emerge. The car being driven by a woman in her 20s was stopped on the N2 near Carrickmacross, County Monaghan, at 3 p.m. on Wednesday afternoon. It's believed the bomb contained a power unit and military-grade explosives and was ready for use. It may have been intended to be placed under a car. Justice Minister Jim O'Callaghan gave this reaction.
10: It is very worrying, but I suppose what I'm encouraged about is that the Gardaí were able to apprehend the suspect. The device has been, I suppose, procured for the Gardaí and has been diffused. So there's lots of issues in respect of it that are of concern, but I also want to commend the Garda Síochána for the work they did.
9: The PSNI have welcomed the seizure of the bomb and the arrests. Up to 1 million people are expected to be here over the next weeks for the All-Ireland FLA and other events. So police on both sides of the border are on the highest alert.
0: A man's appeared in court charged with the murder of Paul Macken Jr. in North Belfast. The 44-year-old died on Wednesday. He'd been assaulted on Monday evening at a house on Duncairn Parade. 41-year-old Thomas McCauley of Queen's Parade was remanded in custody. He will appear again on the 21st of August. In national news, Andy Burnham's opened his new number 10 North office.
11: Thank you, everybody. I cannot tell you what a proud moment this is. I think this might be the best day of my life. I'm not joking. I know you think I am, but I'm not. Things are just completely coming full circle here for me.
0: The former Greater Manchester Mayor turned PM has set up a base in the city where he intends to work at least once a week. It's part of his plans to push power out of Westminster into every postcode across the UK, putting decision making into the hands of people at a local level. Finally, Southport killer Axel Rudakabana has been accused of trying to manipulate the system after he was transferred to a secure hospital. He'd been moved from prison to Broadmoor, which has held some of the UK's most high-profile criminals. Well, that is your headline news at four. We've got more local stories next.
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0: €10 million of Irish government funding to support peace and reconciliation work north of the border will be spread out amongst 154 organisations. Locally, Clan Rye Group, who run a learning programme about violence against women, will be one of the recipients. And as the warm weather continues, blue-green algae is spreading in waterways across Northern Ireland. If you spot the bacteria, you can report it to the Environment Agency on the Bloomin' Algae app. Download it directly on Google Play or the App Store. That is your local news. We've got the sport coming next.
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13: 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Going on holidays? Boyd's has all your last-minute travel needs sorted.
0: At the Commonwealth Games, Newton Arts gymnast Rhys McLenaghan is through to the pommel horse final. He's aiming to win his third Commonwealth Games medal after picking up gold in 2018 and silver in 2022. And Jürgen Klopp's warned the media in Germany to respect his privacy after being appointed national team head coach. The ex-Liverpool boss says criticism is fine, but his family must be left alone or he will quit his new job. And Pep Guardiola has turned down the chance to become the new manager of Italy. He wants to rest and spend more time with his family. That's all for now. I'm Jane Veitch, back with more in an hour's time.
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14: Now, it's staying mainly dry for Friday evening. The odd spot of light rain, we're being told here. 14 will be the overnight low. Tomorrow's going to be a cloudy morning, but then it will brighten up as we go through the day. Top temperature for Saturday, 19. And thanks to Jordan, off she goes. Have a great weekend, Jordan. It's Q Radio Drive and it's Friday. Finally. Here we are and here we go.

There's Ariana Grande. And Hate That I Made You Love Me, Milky, and Just The Way You Are before that, getting our show underway. Now I'm on my way back home. Happy Friday, and at 5 o'clock today, the weekend has not started just yet. It doesn't start for another 48 minutes, 40 seconds. At 5 o'clock, it's the Wonder Years, and it all starts in 1993 today. Between 5 and 6 o'clock, all of the songs that you hear were in the UK chart this week, 1993. Then after 6 o'clock, it's 2005. So that's how we're going to start the weekend. But what are your plans for the weekend? Anything exciting? Will you be participating or spectating or getting involved in any way? Belfast Pride tomorrow. On Q Radio, we're going to be all over this tomorrow in Belfast City Centre. So look out for the Q Radio float. You'll not miss it. No, you will not. The tunes will be pumping. So that's going to be all good tomorrow. But get in touch with the show on 07702-687-001. No matter what your plans are for the weekend, and maybe you're celebrating something. Maybe you're celebrating a birthday. Maybe it's a big birthday. Let us know. We'll tell everybody.

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1: It's Q Radio, and there's Miles Smith. Nice to meet you. Before that, it was Joel Corey. What are your plans for the weekend? Deirdre Cunningham celebrates a big birthday. She's 50 tomorrow, and I've got full permission to tell everybody that she's 50. So, Deirdre, have a great 50th birthday party for tomorrow. And in fact, I'm anticipating that your 50th birthday is going to continue much longer than the weekend. You are 50, but, you know, why not? And hello to the Galbraiths. They're going to be at Pride tomorrow. Hello to you. We'll look out for you.
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1: Right, if you're leaving Belfast on the M2, traffic is slow at Nelson Street. M2 between Junction 4 and 5, both directions. That's because of the contraflow. There's some roadworks going on at the minute. Westlink eastbound from the Grosvenor Road and the Sydenham Bypass from the M3 Lagan Bridge, and that's towards D Street, travelling towards Bangor. That's all I've got for you at the minute. In Lisburn, just a reminder that the Pond Park Road East, it's closed between Lady Wallace Avenue and the Mullet Glass Road. Again, some roadworks happening there. Get in touch if you come across anything else. 90-89-0-110. Coming up, the script and the next song that you hear. Do you remember the very first song Christina Aguilera released way back, late 90s? It's the song you're going to hear next.
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It's Q Radio. Good afternoon. That is hands down my favourite Script song, The Man Who Can't Be Moved. And I remember watching the Script live. It was Boucher playing Fields, and it was a lovely evening. And they waited to closer to the end of the gig before they performed that song, and just the goosebumps whenever the first couple of notes of that song. It's oh, so good. So good.

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0: Call Me Right Now. If I answer your call, then you're on to play today. Sam Fender on the way first. This is Little Mix.

And there's Sam Fender. We're just getting started. It is Q Radio. If you finish work for the weekend at 5 o'clock, you have 21 minutes, 40 seconds to go. We have Victoria. She's on the phone and she's going to be playing Things That Make You Go, hmm. The last one of the week. She needs to score 11 or more to go top of the leaderboard. We'll see how she gets on after Kylie. And spinning around in Q Radio.

0: things that make you go, hmm. Right, it's the last one of the week. And Victoria Markey is on to play today. Victoria, anything nice planned for the weekend? Will you be coming into Belfast City Centre tomorrow? It's going to be great. Q Radio will be part of the Pride Parade.
1: I'm nice with my daughters, but nothing concrete at the minute.
0: Okay, what are your daughters called?
1: Megan.
0: Megan and who?
1: Maeve.
0: Megan and Maeve, okay. Well, listen, you've called me to try and knock Claire McAteer off the top of the leaderboard, haven't you?
1: I have, yeah.
0: You want to get your hands on one of these Q Radio things to make you go, mugs. Well, listen, you are on to play today, Victoria. What you got to do is name as many things as you can in 1 minute that all start with the same letter, all right?
1: Okay, yeah.
0: Don't repeat a word. If you want to pass, say pass, we'll move on. No.
1: Okay.
0: Your answers can't be more than one word. Your first word must begin with the letter N.
1: N for November, yeah.
0: N for November. Perfect. Okay.
1: Okay.
0: N is your letter 11 to beat. Okay. Are you ready for this?
1: Think so, yeah.
0: Okay, Victoria. Here we go. The month before December.
1: November.
0: Popular surname.
1: Pass.
0: Word or phrase used in Northern Ireland?
1: No pass.
0: Place in France?
1: Pass.
0: Something you might do on a first date?
1: Pass.
0: Something you might buy in a sports store?
1: Nike.
0: An actor?
1: Nigel Harmon.
0: Something that could sting you?
1: Needles.
0: Somewhere you would go on holiday?
1: Nigeria.
0: Hugh Grant movie?
1: Notting Hill.
0: Something you might put on toast.
1: Nutella.
0: An animal.
1: Pass.
0: Something you might find in your kitchen.
1: Pass.
0: Something you might order in the pub.
1: Nothing.
0: Something you're going to do this weekend.
1: Neat.
0: What are you going to do?
1: Be neat.
0: Neat?
1: Yeah. Unlikely.
0: Oh, that made me laugh. That tickled me, Victoria. It did. How did you find that?
1: Stressful.
0: You passed on a popular surname. Come on, now you're not under pressure. What would you say?
1: I still can't think of anything.
0: Think of an actor from Northern Ireland. Liam.
1: Neeson.
0: Of course you could have said Neeson. Of course. But listen.
1: That's not popular.
0: Neeson's popular. It is popular. Okay, well, listen, let's count them up. At the end of your 60 seconds, you have scored 8. So, unfortunately, it's not good enough to be top of the leaderboard and knock Claire off. But listen, thanks for calling and playing. And have a lovely weekend. All right, Victoria.
1: Okay, thank you.
0: All right, bye.
1: Bye.
0: So, there she goes, Victoria Markey. So, that means that Claire McAteer, who played on Monday, scoring 11, is the overall champion and the first person to receive of Things to Make You Go, Q Radio mug. Claire, well done. We'll be in touch and we'll get that to you. The one that we'll throw out to you today, something that you might order in the pub. What would you have said to that? It's got to begin with N. 07702-687-001. Go.
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0: And traffic's moving pretty well at the minute. Just if you're leaving Belfast on the M2 at Nelson Street, traffic is slow. And because of the contraflow on the M2, that's between Junction 4 and 5, causing a bit of delay there. That's in Belfast. In Lisburn, Palm Park Road East remains closed from Lady Wallace Avenue to Mulloglass Road. And that's really all I've got. Derry, London, Derry, traffic is moving well across the city. You are up to date.
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0: There's Elton and Britney. It's Q Radio, just coming up on 5 to 5 now. I'm thinking time to go Radio Drive. Shout out to Lily, Sasha, Molly and Charlie. They're currently, right now, playing cards in sunny Spain while listening to Q Radio. Good on you. What are you playing? Jack, change it. I love a wee deck of cards on holiday. So we had Victoria Marcus. She was playing Things That Make You Go. We give her N as her letter. I asked her for something beginning with N that you would order in the pub. Now, she passed on that one. Lots of people getting in touch here. Kim from up the stairs said, nuts. Yes, I would have accepted that. Absolutely. A neat whiskey. Yep, absolutely. Absolutely. What else do we have? Nachos. I would have accepted that. Nuts. There's another nuts. There's Paul and Yuri. Nightcap. Yeah, well, I would have given you that. Francis and Dungannon said nuts as well. Kathy's in Kilkeel. Oh, the list goes on and on and on and on. And Caelan always gets in touch.
1: Hello, Ian. It's Caelan from Calvary here. Something that you would order in a pub, or something that I should be ordering in a pub, is non-alcoholic beer.
0: That is a good answer. I never even thought about that, Caelan. Great answer.

0: Drops of Jupiter coming up on 5 o'clock on Q Radio. That means we are minutes away from the official start to your weekend and the Wonder Years 1993 next.
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9: From the Q Radio newsroom at 5 o'clock, I'm Jane Veitch and these are your top stories this evening. Gardaí have intercepted a bomb in a car which they believe was heading across the border for an attack here. A man and a woman have been arrested. The Irish News is reporting that the woman in her 20s was recently living in County Kildare and is studying to train as a barrister in Dublin. Michael McMillan has the details.
10: The incident happened 2 days ago, but the full details are now starting to emerge. The car being driven by a woman in her 20s was stopped on the N2 near Carrickmacross, County Monaghan, at 3 p.m. on Wednesday afternoon. It's believed the bomb contained a power unit and military-grade explosives and was ready for use. It may have been intended to be placed under a car. Justice Minister Jim O'Callaghan gave this reaction.
11: It is very worrying, but I suppose what I'm encouraged about is that the Gardaí were able to apprehend the suspect. The device has been, I suppose, procured for the Gardaí and has been defused. So there's lots of issues in respect of it that are of concern, but I also want to commend the Garda Síochána for the work they did.
10: The PSNI have welcomed the seizure of the bomb and the arrests. Up to 1 million people are expected to be here over the next weeks for the All-Ireland FLA and other events. So police on both sides of the border are on the highest alert.
9: A man's appeared in court charged with the murder of Paul Macken Jr. in North Belfast. The 44-year-old died on Wednesday. He'd been assaulted on Monday evening at a house on Duncairn Parade. 41-year-old Thomas McCauley of Queen's Parade was remanded in custody. He will appear again on the 21st of August. Nationally, Andy Burnham's opened his new number 10 North office and says he wants to get Britain hoping again. The Prime Minister is expected to work out of the centre in Manchester one day a week. He says it will help put power in every postcode. But Tory leader Kemi Badenoch says it is an interesting gimmick.
8: It's the actual decisions that are being taken that matter, not where you move people here or there. And what I'm really worried about is that we've got a new Prime Minister who should be lifting his sights and talking about how we revolutionise our economy, but he's mostly talking about the little things.
9: Finally, the transfer of Southport killer Axel Rudakabana from prison to a high-security psychiatric hospital has sparked outrage among victims' families. He's moved to Broadmoor, but the teenager is being accused of trying to manipulate the system. That's your headline news at 5. I've got more local stories coming next.
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9: €10 million of Irish government funding to support peace and reconciliation work north of the border will be spread out amongst 154 organisations. Locally, Clanry Group, who run a learning programme about violence against women, will be one of the recipients. And as the warm weather continues, blue-green algae is spreading in waterways across Northern Ireland. If you spot the bacteria, you can report it to the Environment Agency on the Bloomin' Algae app. Download it directly on Google Play or the App Store. That is your local news. We've got the sport coming next.
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9: At the Commonwealth Games, Newton Orr's gymnast Rhys McClenaghan is through to the pommel horse final. He is aiming to win his third Commonwealth Games medal after picking up gold in 2018 and silver in 2022. And early season Scottish Premiership matches involving Celtic and Rangers have been postponed due to their European playoffs. Rangers against St Mirren and St Johnstone against Celtic will be moved to new dates after originally being scheduled for the fourth weekend in August. That's all for now. I'm Jane Beach. Headlines with Abe at half past.
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0: It will remain mainly dry, a chance of the odd spot of rain. 14 will be the overnight low tomorrow, another cloudy morning, but then it will dry up as we go through Saturday. Top temperature, 19.
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18: What is that?
0: It is the official start to your weekend, no matter what you've planned. And it all starts with a song at number 6 in the UK chart this week in 1993.

0: Kim Wilde from 1993. Before that, getting our Wonder Years underway today, it was Hathaway and What Is Love, one of the biggest songs from 1993. What were you doing in 1993? That's the question. Over the next hour, we're going to, well, over the next 45 minutes now, we're going to be reminiscing. Get in touch with me on 07702-687-001. This day in 93, I was 12. I was only a wee whippersnapper. I was doing wheelies on my BMX up and down the street, probably swinging around a lamppost on a dodgy piece of rope, or trying to bunny hop over my friends. I was good at that. Didn't break any legs or arms or anything, actually. But what were you doing? Get in touch with me on 07702-687-001. We were going to the movies. We were watching Mrs. Doubtfire. What a great film. Robin Williams, of course. Jurassic Park broke all sorts of box office records back in 1993. We were watching Mulder and Scully. The X-Files. Used to love the X-Files. Were you ever into Beavis and Buttheads? That was so stupid. Like, they were so stupid. But it was kind of funny. And at a very young age, I was probably, I was going to Woolies, Woolworths, to buy, now that that's what I call music, 26.
1: Now 26, 40 of the biggest hits around, with the massive number one from Meatloaf. Dina Carroll, and the number one from UB40. People, the Shaman, Jazz Jazzy Jeff, the Fresh Prince, Culture Bing, and the Pet Shop Boys. Belinda Carlisle, Janet Jackson, Frankie Goes to Hollywood, and the Spin Doctors. 40 top chart hits. Now 26. That's what I call music.
0: Oh, I bought them all. I love them. Now that's what I call music. 26 back in 1993, and a song that was number one earlier in the year 93. This week in the chart, it's number 26. Ace of Base.

0: Bass on Q Radio. There is All That She Wants from 1993. 93 was a good year for Joanna and Crumlin, because this was the year that she was born. Ace of Bass was playing whenever I was in labour with my daughter Jenna. Wasn't impressed. There's Amanda in Coleraine. Yeah, you maybe don't have fond memories of that song then. Get in touch with me, 07702-687-001. This one reads, good evening, Abe. Hopefully you're good. I am, thanks. 1993, I was just finishing my fourth year getting ready for my first job. Could you please play Mr. V and Culture Beat? Hope you have a great weekend. There's Kerry in Ballymena. Was Mr. V and Culture Beat in the UK chart this week in 1993? I'm going to have to go and check that out. The Wonder Years. Taking you back,
1: back, back, back, back. 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
0: M2 in Belfast between Junction 4 and 5. Both directions are quite slow. That's because of the roadworks. And if you're leaving the M2 at Nelson Street, traffic is slow. Looking across the rest of Belfast here, nothing major to tell you about. Derry, Londonderry also moving well at the minute. And that's all. You're up to date. Another update just after 5:30.
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of former number one from 1993. There's Gabrielle and Dreams. She was in Belfast just a couple of weeks ago now. We are coming up at 5:30. We're going to get our news headlines with Jane. Then we're going to continue reminiscing back to 1993.

0: And there is Robin S. and Show Me Love, 1993. What a great year it was for music. What were you doing in 1993? You can get in touch with me on 07702 687001. The time has just gone 5:30 now. And Jane's here with the headlines. Good evening, Jane.
1: Good evening, Abe. Well, our top story this evening, Gardaí have intercepted a bomb in a car, which they believe is heading across the border for an attack here. A man in his 40s and a woman in her 20s have been arrested. The vehicle was stopped during an operation targeting dissident Republican activities on Wednesday, and that was on the N2 near Carrickmacross in County Monaghan. And the bomb contained a power unit, a detonator and military-grade explosives. But we will have a full report on that at 6 o'clock, Abe. And then in international news, wildfires are raging across Europe, with more than 80,000 people ordered to evacuate. A national emergency has been declared in Spain. And in France, two fires west of Bordeaux are threatening a major tourist hotspot, Cap Ferret. And people have been told to leave there by boat or road. And then finally, Abe, Andy Burnham's opened his new number 10 North office, and says he wants to get Britain hoping again. The Prime Minister is expected to work out of the centre in Manchester one day a week, and he says he wants to help put power in every postcode. But Tory leader Kemi Badenoch says it's an interesting gimmick. Mm-hmm. So that's all for now, Abe.
0: Okay, Jane, thank you very much. We're in 1993 now. It's the Wonder Years, the official start to the weekend. Have you anything nice planned for the weekend?
1: I'm doing a half marathon on Sunday, so whether you would say that is nice or not, I'm not entirely sure.
0: As you do.
1: Probably
0: that,
1: not.
0: That's how Jane rolls. I'm just doing a half marathon. I'm just going to go and do it. Whereabouts is that?
1: That's in Hillsborough.
0: Okay. So good on you and anybody else who's going to be running the half marathon in Hillsborough.
1: I believe it's quite a hilly course, so
0: really?
1: We'll see.
0: Wouldn't know. Would not know. We're 1993. We're talking about TV shows. Some TV shows we were watching, the X-Files.

0: was the TV theme. Was he a detective?
1: Yes.
0: He was a detective. I'm not gonna give his whereabouts in the UK he was from, because that might be a bit of a spoiler.
1: Slightly rotund gentleman, would you
0: yes,
1: say?
0: Yes, that's a good
1: clue.
0: Sadly, has since passed away.
1: Yes, he has.
0: He has. So there's a few clues. Who, what is the TV show? 07702-687-001. My mum used to love this. She used to love it. She did. Hi, mum, if you're listening.
1: I don't know why I'm laughing at that, Eve.
0: Okay.
1: Your mum is perfectly entitled to enjoy this show.
0: There's a wee tease as to what the TV show is. 07702-687-001. Talking of teasing, Jane, tease me. Yeah. Is the song that's playing now.
1: Okay. Hold on.

Shaka Demus and Pliers. They had a couple of quite big hits in the 90s. That was one of them, Tease Me. It's Q Radio, we're in the Wonder Years. And we're in 1993, right up until 6 o'clock. Abe, Two Unlimited, No Limits. It was in the UK chart in 1993. Brings back memories. Thanks for your message. Haven't left your name on this. And I played you a TV theme tune. Lots of people are getting in touch now. I'll be honest with you, only a handful of people getting this correct. It wasn't Poirot. No, it wasn't Poirot. It was not Spy Kids. No. And it wasn't Pie in the Sky. What was Pie in the Sky? I've never heard of that. Was that a TV show back in the day? Anyway, it wasn't Pie in the Sky. It was Cracker. Robbie Coltrane, remember? This is a theme tune to...

0: Freddie Mercury in the UK toured this week in 1993 and Living on My Own. This one reads, hi Abe, Barry and Lindsay here. We're listening on the balcony in Vilamoura, Portugal. Loving the tunes as always. And a couple of cold beverages. They sent me a photograph here. Looks lovely. Enjoy the rest of your holiday. What else do we have here? Abe, can you give a shout out to my dad? His name is Davey. And he always listens to Q Radio, especially on a Friday. Hello, Davey. Hello to you. Yes, we're going to. The song will be played before 6 o'clock, definitely. In fact, it was number one in the UK chart this week in 1993. What is that song? You're going to have to stick around and find out just before 6 o'clock. And Claire McAteer. Claire. She played Things That Make You Go Hmm on Monday. We've got her on the phone. Have you any idea, Claire, why I'm phoning you? Any idea?
1: Am I still top of the leaderboard?
0: Were you listening to her earlier?
1: No, I was on a work call earlier.
0: Oh, okay. What's more important, here. Claire? What's more important, a work call or listening to Things That Make You Go Hmm? Come on now.
1: Well, Things That Make You Go Hmm, but on a Friday afternoon work call at 4 o'clock ain't good.
0: Well, listen, Victoria Markey came on to try and knock you off the top of the leaderboard. In fact, another four people have this week. Nobody could, Claire. You're the champion. And you're the first person to win a very, very highly sought after Q Radio Things That Make You Go Hmm mug. What about that?
1: I feel very honoured that I am the first person to have one of these mugs.
0: Well, you're the very first person, so own your mug with pride. Drink your coffee or your tea or coffee person?
1: Oh, tea.
0: Tea all the way.
1: Tea all the way.
0: Yeah. Me too. Well, listen, well done. You can dine out on that now and tell everybody and bum and blow and boast, all right?
1: I am the first person, yes.
0: Good on you. Listen, have a great weekend, Claire, all right?
1: Brilliant. Thank you so much.
0: Bye.
1: Thanks, bye. Radio
2: 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Open 7 days a week next to Milken's Eurospa.
0: Just leaving the M2 at Nelson Street. Traffic's still a bit slow there. And the M2, that's the contraflow there. The roadworks between Junction 4 and Junction 5 on the M2, both directions. That's it. You are up to date. Have a guess. What do you think was number one in the UK chart this week in 1993? It will be the song played just before 6 o'clock.
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This week in 1993, it's at number 8 in the UK chart. Almost unreal, there's Roxette. It has been 1993. Thanks for all of your messages. I think the number one's going to be Meatloaf. I would do anything for love. There's David and Doak. It's not, actually, no. It's not. It's not anything from the Spice Girls. Spice Girls didn't come a few years after this. In 1993, I started big school, and first year we had a four-day residential to get to know one another. And all of those songs were blasted out at every single disco night. I'm glad that we bring back some memories for you. The number one song in the UK chart this day in 1993 was from Take That. This is early Take That. When they were five, this is Pray. Taking us to your very latest news at 6 o'clock with Gian.

0: It's Q Radio. Take that, number one in the UK chart this week in 1993. Loving the music, Abe. I was 24 when this was out. There's Marlene. Hopefully you've enjoyed that. After your very latest news with Jane, we're going to be jumping forward to 2005 and the Wonder Years Part 2 next.
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10: From the Q Radio newsroom at 6 o'clock, I'm Jane Veitch and these are your top stories this evening. Gardaí investigating the dissident Republican bomb intercepted in a car near the border have charged a woman in her 20s in connection with the case. A man has also been arrested. Michael McMillan has the latest.
11: Events are moving quickly this evening as the woman appears at a special sitting of the District Court in Trim, County Meath. The car she was allegedly driving was stopped on the N2 near Carrickmacross, County Monaghan at 3 p.m. on Wednesday afternoon. It's believed the bomb on board contained a power unit and military-grade explosives and was ready for use. It may have been intended to be placed under a car. The PSNI are backing up the Garda operation with raids on dissident Republicans who may be connected. With a very busy month ahead and up to a million tourists due to visit Northern Ireland for the FLA and other events, police on both sides of the border are now on the highest alert.
10: Wildfires are raging across Europe with more than 80,000 people ordered to evacuate. A national emergency has been declared in Spain. 13 people were killed in a fire in the south of the country earlier this month. And then in France, two fires west of Bordeaux are threatening a major tourist hotspot where people have been told to leave by boat or road. Nationally, a police boat carrying armed officers has crashed into central London's Westminster Bridge, injuring five of those on board. A number ended up in the River Thames this afternoon. The Met says it doesn't believe any members of the public were involved or hurt. The bridge has been closed. And then finally, Andy Burnham's opened his new number 10 North office and says he wants to get Britain hoping again. The Prime Minister is expected to work out of the centre, Manchester, one day a week. He says it will help put power in every postcode. But Tory leader Kemi Badenoch says it's an interesting gimmick.
9: It's the actual decisions that are being taken that matter, not where you move people here or there. And what I'm really worried about is that we've got a new Prime Minister who should be lifting his sights and talking about how we revolutionise our economy, but he's mostly talking about the little things.
10: Well, that is your news. I've got more local stories coming next.
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10: €10 million of Irish government funding to support peace and reconciliation work north of the border will be spread out amongst 154 organisations. Locally, Clan Rye Group, who run a learning programme about violence against women, will be one of the recipients. And as the warm weather continues, blue-green algae is spreading in waterways across Northern Ireland. If you spot the bacteria, you can report it to the Environment Agency on the Bloomin' Algae app. Download it directly on Google Play or the App Store. That is your local news. We've got the sport coming next.
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12: 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Kindly brought to you by Boyd Stores Hill Street, Newry. Going to the beach? Boyd's has all your essentials sorted.
10: Rhys McClenaghan has had a mixed start to his Commonwealth Games gymnastics campaign in Glasgow. The Olympic champion scored an impressive 14.5 on the pommel horse, all but guaranteeing a place in the apparatus final. But he stumbled on the floor, leaving him unlikely to qualify for that discipline. He says the support so far has been incredible.
15: For it to be just across the water in Glasgow, you can see more Northern Irish supporters here for us. And it makes a difference. It makes, when you land that dismount after the routine, just that little bit more special because you're celebrating with everyone around.
10: And Enzo Maresca says he's embracing the pressure of taking over from Pep Guardiola as manager of Manchester City. The Italian left Chelsea in January, having held early discussions about moving to the Etihad. At his first press conference since taking on his new job, Maresca sidestepped questions about his abrupt Stamford Bridge exit. He's focused on carrying on the work of Guardiola at City.
16: That means that for me it's a privilege. Consider Pep probably the best coach in the world in the last 20, 25 years. Again, it's a challenge. It's nice. It's a privilege.
10: Well, that is all for now. I'm Jane Veitch. There will be a national update in an hour's time.
0: Thanks, Jane.
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0: It will remain mainly dry. A small chance of the odd spot of rain. 14 will be the low. Tomorrow's going to start off cloudy, but then it will brighten up going through Saturday. Top temperature, 19.

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1: Part two. And part two takes us to 2005. Let's start with this. Anaya Day, Nasty Girl.

Audio Bullies and Shot You Down. Originally, of course, was that Nancy Sinatra? I think it was. But that was from 2005. We're into part two of The Wonder Years, the official start to your weekend. What's the crack? What are you up to? Any plans? Get in touch, Davey, celebrating a big birthday. And the McCord family are in Portugal. Thanks for your message as well. Get in touch if you wish to do so on 07702 687 001.

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0: Traffic is moving well. Nothing major to report across Northern Ireland. Just junction 4 to 5 on the M2 because of the road works. A wee bit slow there, but that's all I've got. We're in 2005. And the next song that you hear is The Gorillaz and Feel Good Inc.
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0: a very, very unlikely collaboration, but a collab that works so well. Tupac and Elton John. Ghetto Gospel back in 2005. Good evenings. Coming up in 25 minutes to 7. At 7, it's Gareth Woods. He's got dance anthems from 7 o'clock. And then from 10 o'clock, dance anthems extra. So whatever you're up to this Friday night, we got you covered. And a couple of messages coming through here on WhatsApp. Not too late if you want to get in touch on 07702-687-001. Nice to hear Ghetto Gospel. Class act from the very first key at Hadma. Thanks for playing it. Not even a problem. Who's this now? Hang on a second. A couple of voice notes coming through here. And first of all,
1: what a tune! Lyndon Davey from Newry, just down the north coast, doing a wee bit of the glamping. Happy Friday! Woo!
0: That sounds good. A bit of glamping on the north coast. Love it, love it, love it. That's what I'm talking about. And the McCourts in Portugal, thanks for your message. Also loving the tunes on the Wonder Years this evening. Enjoy the last weekend of your holidays. Is this?
2: Hi,
3: Ace. Evening, Mr. Sesse. Martin Carrick. In the hot tub, having a wee beer, as you have to do.
0: Love it.
3: 2005, how about a bit of Best of You by Foo Fighters? Me and the mini rocker will love it. Mrs. Wong, but she got Dancing in the Dark last time. Catch you later, mate. Cheers.
0: Well, listen, if she got Dancing in the Dark the last time, the Mickey Madel version, not the boss version, it's only right that we could play this for you.

0: The best of you. Mark and Carrick. Hello to Debs in West Belfast. Happy Friday. Loving Ghetto Gospel as well. And this one reads, I'm just in the door. Open a cold curse. What about Stereophonics Dakota? Absolutely. From 2005. We'll get that on before 7 o'clock.
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1: 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Ask in store how you could win a holiday voucher worth £2,500 in the 50th anniversary celebrations.
0: And the traffic is moving well across Northern Ireland. Nothing to report. Just a reminder, tomorrow's Belfast Pride, and there will be a number of road closures to facilitate the Pride parade at Belfast City Centre. So just be mindful of that if you're coming downtown. Okay, coming up, music on the way. We got some Madonna and the Stereophonics.
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There's Madonna and Hung Up. Tomorrow, Belfast Pride. Belfast is going to be a wash of colour. And we're looking forward to Q-Radio. Very, very proud media partners for Belfast Pride for 2026. The parade will be departing from about 1 o'clock. And then it's to Custom House Square for the big party. We'll maybe see you there.

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0: from the Sony Centre at 7. Andy Burnham's opened his new number 10 North office.
1: Thank you, everybody. I cannot tell you what a proud moment this is. I think this might be the best day of my life. I'm not joking, I know you think I am, but I'm not. Things are just completely coming full circle here for me.
0: The former Greater Manchester Mayor turned Prime Minister has set up a base in the city where he intends to work at least once a week. It's part of his plans to push power out of Westminster into every postcode across the UK, putting decision-making into the hands of people at a local level. Police in Ireland have charged a woman after intercepting what they call an extremely significant bomb. A vehicle heading to the border was stopped in County Monaghan as part of an intelligence-led operation targeting dissident Republicans. London's Westminster Bridge has been sealed off after a boat carrying armed police officers crashed into it. Five were injured after a number of those on board the RIB ended up in the water. Southport killer Axel Rudakabana is being accused of manipulating the system after being transferred from prison to Broadmoor Psychiatric Hospital. The teenager was jailed for at least 52 years after stabbing three schoolgirls to death at a Taylor Swift-themed dance class nearly 2 years ago. Lawyer Chris Walker, who represents the bereaved families, says they're devastated.
2: The families are still not able to grieve properly. They have a very public inquiry. He's in the news once again. At this time of the year, they should be thinking about the wonderful daughters who we've now lost. And yet, the sideshow is him, and it's re-traumatizing bringing everything back.
0: Tens of thousands of people across France and Spain have fled their homes because of wildfires. Tourist hotspots are under threat near Bordeaux, while Spanish authorities have declared a national emergency. And yellow heat health alerts have come into force for parts of England. The warning covers southern and central areas until Sunday. That's the latest. I'm Faye De Silva.
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5: Good evening, how you doing? A breezy night ahead with the odd spell of rain that can't be ruled out. A windy start tomorrow with the odd shower in the morning, but it should turn drier in the afternoon with a top temperature of 19 or 20. Perfect for Belfast Pride.
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What a way to kick off the show. Q Radio's Dance Anthems with me, Gareth Woods. Happy Friday. Welcome back to the weekend. Hope you're in a good mood, just like me. Always so excited to get back into this studio to play these bangers for you. That was Dee Dee and Forever. Nothing better than a Clubland classic to kick things off, don't you think? Yes, I hope you're good. And I hope you have your radios turned up nice and loud, because I have a massive show lined up for you, as always. I would love to hear from you as well. Our Q Radio WhatsApp is open for your text messages. And if you need a quick reminder of that number, listen out in the next couple of minutes. Music from Fragma and Moby on the way. But first, this is Y Tracks on Q Radio. Turn it up.

0: Q Radio's Dance Anthems with me, Gareth Woods. Moby, the Steve Angello remix of Raining Again. Keep your messages coming in. Let me know what you're up to this fine Friday night. Hello to Maria. She says, Gareth, can't wait for Belfast Pride tomorrow. It's going to be so much fun. I will be presenting the party in the square at Custom House Square in Belfast City Centre from about 2 p.m. straight after the parade. So we'll see you there. If you are heading down to Custom House Square, do look out for other Q Radio presenters. Q Radio are the very proud media sponsors for Belfast Pride this year. It's going to be a day full of colour and fun. So we'll see you there. Hello this evening to Chucky, tuned in tonight. Hello to Phelan in Lurgan, who's celebrating his big 21st today. And hello as well to Matt and Jude. Heading down the road, listening to the tunes. Good to hear from you.
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Right across Northern Ireland for your Friday night. This is Dance Anthems with me, Gareth Woods, Alex Party, Don't Give Me Your Life. What a banger! Shout out to Sandy P and the boys kayaking up the Lagan this evening. Oh, be careful. Sounds fun though. Hello as well to Melissa and Adam, who are having a few beers and enjoying the tunes. And a shout out as well this evening to Oren. This came in from your brother Finn. He says, look forward to a boozy barbecue next week. Lovely stuff. I've got Push on the way for Phelan, who is celebrating his 21st today. That's coming up. What a track you have requested. Tune indeed. Also music from Alex Godino. But first, let's get this off from Christine Blonde. This is Love Shy, playing here on Q Radio's Dance Anthems. Turn it up nice and loud. Hey.

and Universal Nation for Phelan and Lurgan for his 21st birthday. Dance Anthem's with me, Gareth Woods. Hello to Cara. She says tomorrow is her very first Belfast Pride since moving here from London. She's very excited. You should be. It's a big day, full of colour and fun. Hello as well this evening to Saoirse and Shay, partying hard in the van this evening. And also a mention to Emma Caitlin and all the crew sitting out the front, tuned in, about to play Street Bingo. I love how people still carry that on after lockdown. Love it!

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If you're loving these tunes, get in touch with the show this evening and let me know. 07702 687 001. You can also call the studio if you fancy it. 90 236 967. Coming up in the next couple of minutes before we head into the second hour of the show, got Fragma, Every Time You Need Me, some Kelly Lorena as well, with a Clubland classic, Tell It To My Heart. Can't beat it. Let's go back to the text. Hello this evening to Baz, Kevin, Sammy and Big Bad Adzo, who are down in Bray tonight, cooking a wee barbecue and loving the tunes tonight. Good to hear. Keep your radios turned up nice and loud. Right, let's get this on. Can't beat it. Love this from William Orbit. This is, of course, Barbers, Adi Aljo for Strings on Q Radio.

0: Kelly Lorena. Tell it to my heart on Q Radio. Tell it to my heart. Can't beat it. Right, on the way after your news headlines at 8, music from Hannah Lang, Sash featuring Stunt with Raindrops, and a classic from the one and only Tiesto.
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16: From the Sky News Centre at 8, Andy Burnham's opened his new Number 10 North office and says he wants to get Britain hoping again. The Prime Minister's expected to work out of the centre in Manchester one day a week. He says it'll help put power in every postcode, but Tory leader Kemi Badenoch says it's an interesting gimmick.
17: It's the actual decisions that are being taken that matter, not where you move people here or there. And what I'm really worried about is that we've got a new Prime Minister who should be lifting his sights and talking about how we revolutionise our economy, but he's mostly talking about the little things.
16: A woman's been charged after Irish police intercepted a car bomb. The device was already constructed when it was seized in County Monaghan on Wednesday. A police boat full of armed officers has crashed into central London's Westminster Bridge. Five on board were injured and a number of others ended up in the River Thames this afternoon. The bridge has been closed, causing traffic chaos. Jim Bagley from Gloucester, Massachusetts, was nearby when it all unfolded.
18: We didn't see it happen, but we heard the explosion. And then the next thing we saw was three people in the water coming down the river. And then the other cruise boats stopped in their way because they were trying to dock. So they tried to save and get out to those boats.
16: It's understood a record 165 migrants have crossed the channel to the UK in a single boat. The so-called mega dinghy, the same size as a standard bus, arrived in Dover yesterday afternoon, breaking a record set 2 weeks ago. Swimmer Duncan Scott has claimed Scotland's first Commonwealth gold at the home games in Glasgow. The country's most decorated athlete in history, having now won 14 medals, took the 200-metre individual medley title. And a £3,000 reward's being offered for information after a monkey was abandoned on a London bus. The female common marmoset was discovered on a number 302 in Kensal Rise. That's the latest. I'm Faye De Silva.
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0: Well, a breezy night ahead and the odd spell of rain can't be ruled out. A windy start tomorrow with the odd shower, but it should turn drier in the afternoon with a top temperature of 19 or 20.

Tiesto, 643, Loves on Fire. Dance Anthems with me, Gareth Woods. Happy Friday if you have just tuned in. You're in the right place. I have the soundtrack to your Friday evening. Keep your messages coming in. Quite a few of your texts to get through in the next couple of minutes. On the way, music from Skydive with Free Fall, but time for another Clubland classic from Mickey Moodell. It's Dancing in the Dark.

0: It's Friday night, the tunes are on. Hope your radios are turned up nice and loud. This is Dance Anthems with me, Gareth Woods. Freemasons and Love on My Mind. Hello this evening to Bridget, who is so excited for Belfast Pride tomorrow. You must come round to Custom House Square tomorrow from 2 o'clock. I will be presenting the party in the square. And of course, Q Radio are the very proud media sponsors for Belfast Pride 2026. It's going to be a great day. Keep your messages coming in, 07702 687 001. A massive happy birthday, 22nd birthday to Daniel Burden. That came in from your brothers Christopher and Shay, and you're looking the real McCoy and Runaway. Fantastic choice. You've got a good taste of music, Daniel. It's on the way for you.
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2: 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Hello to Shay. He has requested this next track and it's taking you back in time. It is, of course, the one and only Yolanda. This is Synth and Strings. Turn it up.

0: That still goes down a treat, doesn't it? This is Dance Anthems with me, Gareth Woods. Otto Knows and Million Voices. And before that, Yomanda with Synth and Strings. Love that as well. Hello to Jared and Vicky in Oma, having a few drinks and listening to the tunes. Good to hear from you. Hello to Nigel and Carol. And a shout out as well to Troy Walker, enjoying the tunes as well. Hello to to Janice and Malachy in Port Rush as well. A very dull Port Rush, apparently. It's getting a wee bit overcast in Belfast here as well. But we'll keep the tunes going. If you have any requests or shout-outs, you can get in touch with the show. I would absolutely love to hear from you. And do not forget, you can call this the show as well if you want. Here's that number.
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0: 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I've got a wee bit of Show Me Heaven on the way. Music from Matt Derry, and I'm going to do my favourite Red 5 track of all time as well next.
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0: Madeline and Beautiful Child. Shamira before that as well was Show Me Heaven playing here on Dance Anthems with me, Gareth Woods. Coming up to 10 to 9 for your Friday evening. Big shout out to Megan, who is taking her time apparently getting ready to head out for her 40th. And they've got the tunes on in the kitchen. Happy 40th, Megan. Have a good one. Hello to Pickles, Pom Pom and Mammies. They've hit the road and they're going glamping in Antrim. Good to hear from you. And a shout out as well to Sammy Ward. That came in from Gary. Love your messages every single week. Good to hear from you. Hello to the lads who are heading to play a couple of games of darts.
1: Message Gareth on WhatsApp.
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0: That's the number. On the way, before we head into the final hour of the show, I've got my favourite track from Red 5 on the way, Lift Me Up. If you haven't heard this before, stick around because it is a tune. But first, this is Lucid, I Can't Help Myself on Q Radio.

0: What a way to wrap up this hour of the show. My favourite Red 5 track that was Lift Me Up playing here on Q Radio's Dance Anthems. Hello to Debbie Graham listening to the show in Lisburn this evening. And a big hello as well to Erin, who scored a hat-trick at the Foyle Cup today. That came in from your mum. She's very proud of you. Enjoy the rest of the show. On the way after your news headlines at 9, the tunes continue with September, A Cry For You, some Casso and Ray with Prada as well next.
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0: 9. Andy Burnham says it's the best day of his life as he opened his new number 10 North office. The Prime Minister plans to work from the Manchester base one day a week in his mission to push power out of Westminster. He says it's also key to achieving good growth across the UK. Wales's First Minister, Rhinab Yorworth, gives his take.
1: Having it in and of itself doesn't make a difference to the people of Wales. What will make a difference is whether the positive signals that Andy Burnham is trying to send out from that, and no doubt the actions that he wants to put in place, translates into similar attitudes towards working positively with Welsh Government.
0: A law student's been charged and since released on bail after Irish police intercepted a car bomb. The device was already constructed when it was seized in County Monaghan on Wednesday in an intelligence-led operation. A father who shook his four-week-old baby to death has been jailed for at least 18 years for his murder. Tony Bartlett from Chard in Somerset had drunk 8 pints on a night out before inflicting catastrophic brain injuries on baby Atticus. Four men in their 20s have died after a car crashed into a lamppost in Merseyside. Police were called to reports a vehicle had come off the road in Highton early this morning. About 90,000 people have now fled wildfires raging in France and Spain. Boats have even been used to help evacuations on the French Atlantic coast, where flames are threatening homes and campsites. Spanish authorities have declared a national emergency after two fires merged near Madrid. Fishmonger Joaquin Espinosa is among those told to leave his village.
2: All around the town was smoke and fire. I was scared. Everything was just fire and smoke. People were nervous. The elderly were walking one after the other. It makes you feel bad.
0: And yellow heat health alerts are in force for parts of England. They cover southern and central England until Sunday, where temperatures in the mid-20s are forecast and could even top 30 degrees. That's the latest. I'm Fade Silva.
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5: Well, a breezy night ahead. The odd spell of rain can't be ruled out. A windy start tomorrow with the odd shower, but a few turn drier in the afternoon with a top temperature of 19 or 20.

last one. Right, that was Prada, Q Radio's Dance Anthems with me, Gareth Woods. Final hour of the show. After 10 o'clock, Olga Kay is back in for Jerry Loves. Right up until midnight. I'll keep the tunes going in the meantime. Hello to Niall Lavery and Freya Nolte. They're loving the tunes tonight. Good to hear from you. And happy birthday as well to Maria McDade, who is celebrating her 40th today. Have a good one tonight. Right, let's get this on from Red Carpet and Hardwell. It's All Right.

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Bellini, Samba de Janeiro, and before that, Stonebridge and Put 'em High. Coming up in the next couple of minutes, we've got music from Paul Van Dyke, the WAMG Project, and a great one from Robert Miles. One and One is on the way for you very shortly after this classic from Darude. You know what it is.

0: Q-Radio Mid-Morning is turning up the heat with a summer of prizes. Five lucky winners, five fantastic giveaways, an overnight escape for two at Water's Edge Retreat and Spa Carrie Duff, a family pass for four to the Aqua Park at Let's Go Hydro, dinner, bed and breakfast for a family of four at the Malone Hotel, Belfast, four tickets to Mamma Mia at the O2 at Belfast this September, courtesy of Aiken Promotions, and a £200 voucher from Skechers. 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

Goriella and Goriella, Q Radio's dance anthems with me, Gareth Woods. Coming up before Olga Kay takes over from 10, she's in again for Jerry Loves tonight. I've got music from the Happy Clappers and Eye to Eye, and a trance classic from Raddy to wrap up the show. But first, it's Clubhouse featuring Carl. This is Light My Fire.

I just can't get enough on Q Radio's dance anthems. That's it for me. You've been listening to Gareth Woos. Enjoy the rest of your Friday night and have the best Belfast Pride tomorrow. It's going to be such a day. Q Radio are, of course, the very proud media sponsors for Belfast Pride 2026. Get yourself round to Custom House Square. I will be hosting the party in the square from 2 p.m. Come down, let's have a party. Olga Kay is up next. She's in for Jerry Labs with Dance Anthems Extra. Here's my final one. Turn up.

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0: from the Sky News Centre at 10. Andy Burnham's opened his new Number 10 North office.
1: Thank you, everybody. I cannot tell you what a proud moment this is. I think this might be the best day of my life. I'm not joking, I know you think I am, but I'm not. Things are just completely coming full circle here for me.
0: The former Greater Manchester Mayor turned Prime Minister has set up a base in the city where he intends to work at least once a week. It's part of his plans to push power out of Westminster into every postcode across the UK, putting decision-making into the hands of people at a local level. A law student's been released on bail after police in Ireland intercepted a bomb on the border. Isabella Perry Sullivan's appeared in court charged with possession of explosives. Irish authorities say the extremely significant device was recovered during an intelligence-led operation in County Monaghan. DUP leader Gavin Robinson's thanked police.
2: It was a successful operation, but it just goes to show that there are still those within our community who are committed to wreaking havoc in Northern Ireland, who don't understand what peace in Northern Ireland means, who don't want to see communities working together.
0: A major incident's been declared as 100 firefighters try to tackle a huge blaze in Essex and explosions ripped through an industrial unit near Chelmsford. A police boat full of armed officers has crashed into central London's Westminster Bridge. Four are in hospital. England have failed to retain their Commonwealth men's team gymnastics title after being beaten by an impressive Canada. Swimmer Duncan Scott showed why he's Scotland's most decorated athlete at the Games, picking up another gold in the 200-metre individual medley. Adam Ramsey-Petey qualified fastest for the 100 metres breaststroke final tomorrow. And a £3,000 reward's being offered for information after a monkey was abandoned on a London bus. The female common marmoset was discovered on a number 302 in Kensal Rise. That's the latest. I'm Faye De Silva.

Radio is your dance anthems extra. How you doing tonight? I'm Olga Kay, and on the way, a little bit of Dutch trance going all the way back to 1994 with Atlantic Ocean. Right after Kerncraft 400, Zombie Nation, Q Radio.

It's my turn.

0: Golden Hollywood Project, More and More on your Dance Anthems Extra. And do you remember what you were doing in December 1994? A song that sampled Donna Allen's vocals from her 1986 song Serious. Strike, you sure do. Here next on Q Radio.
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Love Never Dies, Flippin' Phil, Q Radio. It is your Dance Anthems Extra, playing all the tunes that you love. And I tell you what, this song has been getting so many requests. The weather we've been having, Naylon and Kane, this is Beach Ball, Q Radio.

0: Q Radio, you're a superstar. Yeah, that's you listening tonight. I'm okay. Dance Anthems Extra. Rhythm is a dancer. Snap next.
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0: from the Sky News Centre at 11. Andy Burnham's marked the end of his first week as Prime Minister with a new Number 10 North office. He's opened the facility in Manchester, calling it the best day of his life as he plans to push power out of Westminster. A major incident's been declared in Essex as more than 50 firefighters tackle a huge blaze near Chelmsford. Emergency services were called to an industrial unit on South End Road just before 5 p.m. There are no reported injuries, but local residents are being urged to keep windows and doors closed, with the situation described as hazardous. Dave Bond is from Essex Fire Rescue.
1: The incident has been declared a major incident by the fire service due to the size of the fire that we're dealing with. There is still significant smoke, and we're advising people to stay away from the area while we deal with it. We do believe that we've got the fire surrounded now, but we ask for the public's patience while we bring the incident to a closure.
0: A law student's been charged and since released on bail after Irish police intercepted a car bomb. The device was already constructed when it was seized in County Monaghan on Wednesday in an intelligence-led operation. A police boat full of armed officers has crashed into central London's Westminster Bridge. The Met says five of those injured were responding to reports of a person in the water near Battersea earlier this afternoon. Four of them remain in hospital with serious injuries. Jim Bagley from Gloucester, Massachusetts in the US, was nearby when it unfolded.
2: We didn't see it happen, but we heard the explosion. And then the next thing we saw was three people in the water coming down the river. And then the other cruise boats stopped in their way because they were trying to dock, so they tried to save and get out to those boats.
0: And swimmer Duncan Scott has claimed Scotland's first gold medal at the Commonwealth Games in Glasgow. He's taken the 200-metre individual medley title, the 14th medal of his career. And yellow heat health alerts have come into force for parts of England. The warning covers southern and central areas until Sunday. That's the latest. I'm Stevie Shillinglaw.

London's Extra, Max No More. I can't stand it. All the tunes that you know and love, we do them every Friday, Saturday night. Little old thing we call Dance Anthems Extra. Music from Brazilian DJ Alok pretty soon. Time to turn up loud now. It's Komodo, Moro, Picado, Q Radio.

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Quite possibly. 2024 version 9. This is Gala, freed from desire. 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

0: It always comes up, doesn't it? It's Delirium with Silence, Dance Anthems Extra. Playing all the tunes you love for your Friday and Saturday nights. Lang Red 5 on the way next.
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Extra, all aboard. It's time for the Vangabus. Always like a little bit of talk, eh? It's your dance anthems, Extra. I'm Olga Kay, Fetty Legrand on the way. We like to party. Dance anthems, Extra, Q Radio.

0: time for some Avicii. No better man for it than Berg. Invited Leona Lewis on board. Gorgeous vocals for this song. So uplifting. Turn it up loud, Leona Lewis. Avicii. This is Collide, Dance Anthems Extra Q Radio.
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Dance Anthems Extra, Q Radio, I'm Olga Kay, and Simon Marlin, creator, producer, shapeshifters, wanted to immortalize his wife's name, and he's done it perfectly. 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

going to do all over again tomorrow here for Jerry Lav. That 30th of August is the day. 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

0: from the Sky News Centre at midnight. Andy Burnham's marked the end of his first week as Prime Minister with a new Number 10 North office in Manchester.
1: Thank you, everybody. I cannot tell you what a proud moment this is. I think this might be the best day of my life. I'm not joking, I know you think I am, but I'm not. Things are just completely coming full circle here for me.
0: The former Greater Manchester Mayor has set up a base in the city where he intends to work at least once a week. It's part of his plans to push power out of Westminster into every postcode, putting decision-making into the hands of people at a local level. A major incident's been declared as around 50 firefighters tried to tackle a huge blaze in Essex, and explosions ripped through an industrial unit near Chelmsford. A law student's been charged and since released on bail after Irish police intercepted a car bomb. The device was already constructed when it was seized in County Monaghan on Wednesday in an intelligence-led operation. A police boat full of armed officers has crashed into central London's Westminster Bridge. Some on board ended up in the River Thames yesterday afternoon. Four are in hospital with serious but not life-threatening injuries. To sport, and swimmer Duncan Scott's added yet another goal to his Commonwealth tally, cementing his title as Scotland's most successful athlete in the history of the Games. He retained his 200-metre individual medley crown last night and picked up his country's first gold in Glasgow. First Minister John Swinney says he's made the nation proud, and Scott says it was a special atmosphere.
2: And this pool's been so special to me anyway. You know, first time I qualified for Olympic Games this year, first European title. Obviously, Commies 2014 here. It's really cool. Legacy and things like that.
0: He beat Team GB teammate Tom Dean, who finished in third for England. And a £3,000 reward's being offered for information after a monkey was abandoned on a London bus. The female common marmoset was discovered on the 302 in Kensal Rise. That's the latest. I'm Stevie Schillinglaw.
3: Ladies and gentlemen, Q! 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Through the night.

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8: From the Sky News Centre at 1, Andy Burnham's opened his new No. 10 North office and says he wants to get Britain hoping again. The Prime Minister is expected to work out of the centre in Manchester one day a week. He says it'll help put power in every postcode. But Tory leader Kemi Badenoch says it's an interesting gimmick.
9: It's the actual decisions that are being taken that matter, not where you move people here or there. And what I'm really worried about is that we've got a new Prime Minister who should be lifting his sights and talking about how we revolutionise our economy, but he's mostly talking about the little things.
8: Crews are continuing to tackle a huge fire in Essex after an explosion ripped through an industrial unit near Chelmsford. Emergency services were called to South End Road just before 5pm yesterday. A major incident's been declared, with the situation described as hazardous. A 25-year-old law student's been released on bail after police in Ireland intercepted a bomb on the border. Isabella Pierce Sullivan's appeared in court charged with possession of explosives. Irish authorities say the extremely significant device was recovered during an intelligence-led operation in County Monaghan. DUP leader Gavin Robinson's thanked police.
10: It was a successful operation, but it just goes to show that there are still those within our community who are committed to wreaking havoc in Northern Ireland, who don't understand what peace in Northern Ireland means, who don't want to see communities working together.
8: A police boat full of armed officers has crashed into central London's Westminster Bridge. Some on board ended up in the River Thames yesterday. Four are still in hospital with serious but non-life-threatening injuries. A father who shook his four-week-old baby to death has been jailed for at least 18 years for his murder. Tony Bartlett from Chard in Somerset had drank 8 pints on a night out before inflicting catastrophic brain injuries on baby Atticus. And swimmer Duncan Scott has claimed Scotland's first Commonwealth gold at the home games in Glasgow. Scott set a games record on his way to victory, with England's Tom Dean coming in third. That's the latest. I'm Stevie Shillinglaw.
11: Ladies and gentlemen,
7: Q!
11: Now, another hour of music. Q Radio, Newry and Mourn, through the night.